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4: Hi there, it's Damien Carbon. Yet another death on Perth roads as the state's road toll now hits a 10-year high. A pedestrian hit by a tow truck in Maida Vale about 4 yesterday afternoon. Crash investigators had Maida Vale Road closed for several hours. We're a step closer to seeing an oil refinery again here in WA. State and federal governments funding a feasibility study for a facility in Karratha. It's aimed at shoring up fuel supplies. The Prime Minister will be there today. There's breaking news out of Melbourne this morning. Victorian Premier Jacinta Allen has just resigned. Her deputy Ben Carroll is expected to get the top job. And in Glasgow, Australia's women's team has comfortably won the 4x200 freestyle relay this morning.
5: A 7th gold medal on the night for Australia. 23 now in the pool. England silver. New Zealand takes bronze.
4: Australia's medal tally moving to 59.
2: HIF Health Insurance, for life's what ifs. Proudly West Aussie.
4: West Coast Eagles coach Andrew McQualter says they are working with Harley Reid about the number of free kicks he's giving away. He's told Seven the club has spoken with the AFL.
6: Yeah, look, we have, but we're not going to play that out publicly. We believe it's a channel there that we can use for any part of the game that we need clarity on, and we do use that a fair bit for different things, so it's not something we're going to continue to comment on publicly.
4: Well, Hayden Young expected back for Fremantle this Friday night against the Bulldogs. And AC Milan have touched down in Perth overnight ahead of their clash at Optus next Wednesday.
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4: Partly cloudy for us in Perth today with a top of 18. We're down to 7 degrees tonight. Right now it's 7 in the city, and we're giving you the chance to win a massive $1 million with Mix 94.5's Million Dollar Voice. 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
10: You've just won
12: $10,000. All right, good morning, Slick Rick. He is on the phone. Are you there, mate?
13: Yeah, certainly am, guys. How are you?
12: Hey, good. Welcome to Alpha Bucks.
13: Thank you very much.
12: $10,000, what would you do with the cash, Rick?
13: I'd probably take my daughters on a bit of a holiday and also be that guy that just pays for someone shopping in a line, I reckon.
12: Oh, mate.
14: Oh, that's slick of you, Rick. It's nice.
13: Yeah, thank you.
14: You should come to Australia's Coral Coast. We're having the best time here, so put that on your holiday bucket
13: list. All right, I'll see you soon.
12: I'll stand in line and you can pay for my breakfast. All right.
14: He eats a lot, Rick. Heads up.
12: I don't mind it. All right, Rick, let's go. 30 seconds, 10 questions pass. If you don't know an answer, we'll come back around to it. Your letter today is N for now, as in your time is now, Rick.
13: Alrighty.
12: Good luck. Producer Brooke, it's here to ask the questions. Let's go.
14: Are you ready, Rick?
13: Yep.
14: All right, your time starts after this first question. Question number one is, name a magazine title.
13: News.
14: A medal.
13: Nickel.
14: An adjective.
13: Now.
14: A boy's name.
13: Nigel.
14: A song title.
13: Never.
14: A girl's name.
13: Natalie.
14: An occupation.
13: Neurologist.
14: A movie title.
13: Pass.
14: A country where it snows.
13: Netherlands.
15: You were ripping through that, Rick.
12: You know what I loved? I loved that, you know, a magazine title, you threw something out there that, you know, could be news, right? Absolutely there could be a magazine out there called News. A song title, never. Absolutely there could be a song title called Never,
15: smart,
12: right?
15: Smart strategy.
12: Mate, unfortunately, we didn't get through the 10 today, but thank you so much for bringing your energy to the show, mate. Good on you.
13: Beautiful, guys. Thanks for the opportunity. Have a good day.
15: Oh, cheers,
12: you too. Absolute pleasure. All right, so we are going to be back tomorrow with Alpha Bucks for $10,000 at 7 a.m. and again at 8. In between now and when we get to Alana going up in the chopper over Carnarvon yesterday, we've got another one from my soundtrack, my road trip soundtrack.
15: Oh, yesterday's was a banger, so it's going to be hard to top it.
12: That's going
15: to...
12: No, I've topped it.
15: Have you?
12: I have absolutely topped... This one's for all the conspiracy theorists who know that there's aliens underneath the Space Centre here in Carnarvon. All right? You'll hear that coming up after this song here on The Pete and Kimber Show. Stay with us.
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0: UFO Sneaky Sound System on the Pete and Kimber Show. That is your driving sing-along song for this morning. These are coming from my personal playlist.
1: That was a cracker, Pete.
0: Australia's,
1: that was a cracker.
0: We are on Australia's Coral Coast. Treasure every mile along the Coral Coast Highway. 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Alana is in for Kimber this week. Hit it.
2: 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Treasure every mile along the Coral Coast Highway. 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
0: Why are we doing this road trip? I'll tell you why. Because the Coral Coast is not just whale sharks. There is so much more to experience here and to go and see.
1: Mm-hmm.
0: All of the little, like, you make this a week, 2 weeks, and you go and find all of the little hidden gems. Like the fact that we found Miss Fangs here in Carnarvon last night, which is just this, in an unassuming caravan park, some of the best Asian cuisine I've ever eaten in my entire
1: little
0: life.
1: Little hidden gem.
0: You got to go up in the chopper yesterday over Carnarvon.
1: I put on my big girl pants because I was a little bit scared, but we went and paid a visit to Coral Coast Helicopter Services, and honestly, Pete, it was one of the best things I have ever done.
0: Was it about sunset as well, wasn't it? So you got like the golden hour over the land. And
1: it was stunning. I was quite nervous like heading towards it, but once we got up there, all my anxiety disappeared and I understood how you must have felt on the microlight flight the day before in Exmouth.
0: All right, well, let's take a listen to your chopper experience yesterday.
4: Okay, so my challenge is to go up in a helicopter today. I've got Emma, who's the pilot of Coral Coast Helicopter Services. What can we expect to see when we're up there today?
5: When you go up in this part of the world, you just never know. There's dugongs, there's beautiful coastal areas, there's plantations as far as you can see.
4: I'm feeling a little bit nervous, I'm not going to lie. What are the conditions like out there at the moment for flying?
5: For flying, they're absolutely pristine today. Just giving you a little insight, I'm actually scared of heights myself, but I've never felt more safe.
4: Get to the chopper! Okay, we've just walked out to the tarmac and we're approaching the chopper, but I can see the doors are off, so it's literally just going to be me looking out from all the way up in the sky.
6: I've got my headset on, I'm strapped in. Any second now, we're about to take off. Oh my gosh, up we go! Just incredible seeing Carnarvon from up in the air like this. We've just flown over the Carnarvon racetrack and right now we're about to fly over one of the most iconic landmarks in Carnarvon, the Space Centre.
7: It's Alana! It's Alana up there!
1: Alana!
7: I can see your hat!
0: Yes, the hat got another mention.
1: Oh God, you could see it. You could see it flying all the way from up there.
0: I'm surprised that they let you take the hat on board.
1: Yeah, well, I had to weigh it in.
0: Yeah.
1: Came in at about 5 kilos.
0: Yeah, I thought they would have given you another chopper for that. You were telling me about the colours.
1: Oh.
0: Like, from up there, the colours of the landscape.
1: It was just extraordinary. It was like being in a painting. You know, you had that contrast of that red Pindan sand and the lush green plantations, because we're surrounded by mango and banana plantations. The sapphire sort of colour from the water just twinkling. It was magnificent, and it was honestly a bucket list activity. I'm so lucky that I got to be part of that.
0: And in our own backyard here in WA, how good. On the other side of that, while you were doing that, I was at the Carnarvon Space Centre dressed as Buzz Lightyear, going to look for aliens and trying to get out my challenge, which was to get away as many Buzz Lightyear quotes from the Toy Story movies as I could. Stay with us, it's coming up next.
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9: 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A police incident now. Tonkin Highway is closed northbound between Morley Drive and Reed Highway. 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

0: Good morning. It is 8:26 on the Pete and Kimber Show. Alana is filling in for Kimber this week. She's off sick. We are coming to you live from Australia's Coral Coast, and it's time to get to our next destination and challenge. 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
0: Every day, a new destination and new challenges that come with it. At the end of this hour, we get to spin the wheel again for our next destination and challenges, Alana. But
3: pumped.
0: Yesterday, I was given a full-size adult Buzz Lightyear costume and told that I'm going to the Carnarvon Space Center. Right now, the history behind the Carnarvon Space Center is absolutely spectacular. Right, the 30-metre dish that's there, it's almost as big as the hats you wear, Alana. But this was the one that helped relay the Apollo 11 moon landing. Like, you know, like we had a big, big role in space and space race, right? Years and years and years ago.
3: It's huge.
0: But that wasn't what my task was about. My task was about getting as many Buzz Lightyear quotes across to the people that was taking us around as I possibly could. Get the counter ready. Here's how it went. Hit it.
4: All right, it's Pete here, and we are outside the Carnarvon Space Center, and I'm just looking at it right now. Producer Brooke, I believe there's a secret mission in Uncharted Space Center.
5: Doing well so far.
4: Yeah, Buzz Lightyear quotes? Great, because we're going to try and get as many Buzz Lightyear quotes while I'm dressed as Buzz Lightyear as we possibly can. We're going to learn about space, which is going to be amazing, and we're going to find out where the aliens are, because we know there are aliens here. They're buried somewhere, and we're going to dig them up. And it's going to be great. Let's go. Buzz Lightyear.
6: Buzz Lightyear.
4: I come in peace.
6: Oh, I hope so.
4: Yes.
7: This is Pete from the Pete and Kimber Show. So
8: I didn't recognise
4: you. Jocelyn, I feel like we've gotten to know each other quite well now. Would you say you feel comfortable around me? Like
8: I am absolutely comfortable around
4: right.
8: you.
4: Where are the aliens?
8: Oh, I don't know. Probably in Mars.
4: In Mars. You're a steel trap, Jocelyn. I don't believe you for a second. I know they're here somewhere.
8: They're all the volunteers that work in the museum.
4: Right. Do you know these life forms? Or?
8: Yes, I do.
9: I'm from the alien world.
4: I knew it. I'm only here for aliens.
10: To infinity and beyond.
3: Okay, so Pete has just entered a flight simulator. Roger, what actually has Pete just gotten into?
9: It's the takeoff of the Apollo 11. You hear the roar of the engines and where they go. I've had many people come out of there crying with the emotions of what's been going on. So
3: we'll have to see how Pete comes out then.
9: Yes.
11: Mission sequence at 8.9 seconds.
4: Buzz Lightyear, Star Command. Come in, Star Command.
11: On the Apollo 11 mission.
12: 3, 2, 1. Happy New Year! I mean, lift off.
4: Whoa. Shouldn't open that so quickly. My eyeballs could have been sucked from their sockets.
13: How are you feeling, Petey?
4: Oh, wow. I seem to have crash-landed on a strange alien planet. You know what? I don't know what the astronauts complained about. That was easy. Yeah, it was great. I had a ball. It was fantastic. You really feel it.
3: There is a long line now of children waiting for this, and Pete is, or should I say, Buzz is refusing to allow the return.
4: On our way out, can I just jump back in the simulator? Just one more time. I swear I can land it. Please.
3: Pete, you've tried 3 times. You're not letting... No.
4: It's 5 to 4.
3: They need to close.
4: We've got time. They close at 4 o'clock.
3: Pete, you've
4: five
3: failed.
4: More minutes. I can do it.
3: You failed.
4: I can do it.
3: We're leaving.
4: Fine. You are a sad, strange little man. And you have my pity.
0: I counted 7.
3: Wow.
0: Okay, producer Brooke, I counted 7.
3: Yep, 7.
0: Now
3: you did well.
0: Now, it would have been 8, right? It would have been 8 because I was ready with the line, excuse me, I think the word you're looking for is Space Ranger. And I had spoken to Brooke about this in the car, right? And I said to Brooke, hey, listen, when we get in there, right, I want you to set me up for one of them, okay?
3: Oh, yeah,
0: when we get in there, I want you to say to them, this is Pete, he's a radio announcer. So I can come and go, I think the word you're looking for is Space Ranger. And what does she says, he's from the radio.
3: Oh.
0: And so I couldn't get it out.
3: Same.
0: It was awkward.
3: I just
0: and weird.
3: You could have still run with that line.
0: I couldn't. Okay, you give me the line. He's from the radio. Go on, give.
3: I think the word you're looking for is Space Ranger.
5: Done. Oh. Locked in. It would have worked.
0: Maybe it could have worked.
5: Thank you.
6: Did it land?
5: I don't know. He tried, there was a simulator that where you were trying to land the rocket, I don't know, plane.
0: it's a space shuttle.
5: Space shuttle. He could not do it, and it was like he would not leave this place and until he landed this thing.
0: Jocelyn was so disappointed. Jocelyn, this darling older lady who was taking me around. At one point, she asked me if I was excited to get out of my suit.
6: I think the real winner of the day was that suit because it made it through and it didn't rip and, what I mean? It was a tight fit.
0: We got to take a picture in front of a green screen like I was on a planet. Are we allowed to post that photo or not?
5: We are.
0: Because I heard there's some space junk in there that might not be good for...
5: It's not even... There's so many layers to this photo.
6: How's the gravity?
0: All right. Pictures, vids, online. We'll throw them up on the Pete and Kim.
5: It's up. Please, it's up right now. Please comment. Tell us what you think.
6: And what is seen cannot be unseen.
0: Thank you so much to the Space Centre and the wonderful, wonderful people who worked there.
6: Yeah,
0: they
6: were awesome.
0: So inviting. We had an absolute ball. All right. At the end of this hour, we're going to spin the wheel again. You're going to find out where we're going next. The next challenges that are up for grabs as well. Stay with us.
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13: Celeste Fitzhugh, we already have 26 gold medals after 4 days of competition in Glasgow. 7 more in the pool today, including 2 clean sweeps in the women's 100 metre free and men's 800 metres. Elsewhere, gymnast Kate McDonald struck gold on the uneven bars. Rose Davies claimed a historic athletics gold in the 10,000 metres and all 5 Aussie 100 metre sprinters qualified for the semi-finals. Missed any of the action? Catch up now on 7+.
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24: 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Tocken Highway northbound is closed between Morley Drive and Reed Highway and it is hardly moving and it's heavy back past Collier Road at the moment. You need to take your plan B around that one. 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It's going to take some time before that's cleared away. 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
0: Hi there, it's Damien Carbon. There's breaking news out of Melbourne this morning. Jacinta Allen has bowed to pressure and resigned as Victorian Premier.
28: After speaking with my colleagues overnight, I've made the difficult decision to step aside as leader of the Victorian State Parliamentary Labor Party and as Premier of Victoria.
0: So the move clearing the path for her deputy Ben Carroll to potentially take charge. The Prime Minister is in WA today. He's backing a new oil refinery here in the state to shore up fuel supplies across WA. He'll join Premier Roger Cook today up north to announce funding for a feasibility study for an oil facility in Karratha. Crash investigators have worked into the night after a pedestrian was struck and killed by a tow truck near Midland. Happened around 4 yesterday afternoon on Maida Vale Road. And there's new data today revealing Mandra is the cheapest suburb in Perth to buy a home. The median there at $675,000, followed by Medina.
29: HIF Health Insurance, for life's what ifs. Proudly West Aussie.
0: Fremantle's Murphy Reid will be at the club at least until the end of 2032 after the 19-year-old signed a contract extension yesterday. Teammate Patrick Voss telling us it's a big boost.
30: He's a great footballer. And yeah, I was just so impressed at how he came back after winning the Rising Star. There'd be a fair few players around the league that would win that award and put the queue in the rack a little bit and enjoy their off-season with their mates. But yeah, he put his head down even harder and worked even harder. And
0: AC Milan have arrived in Perth ahead of their clash next week.
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0: Partly cloudy for us in Perth today with a top of 18. We're down to 7 degrees tonight. Right now it's 7 in the city, and we're giving you the chance to win a massive $1 million with Mix 94.5's Million Dollar Voice. 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
3: 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Treasure every mile along the Coral Coast Highway. 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
1: Oh, you could really spruce it up.
0: Absolutely everything, right? You couldn't just make a couple of weeks out of it. You could spend your life up here.
1: A few mango daiquiris here in Carnarvon.
0: Amazing, right? So we're going to give you your chance with our $1 million voice to get yourself into the Millionaire's Lounge coming up before the end of this hour. We're also going to spin the wheel to find out what activities we're on our way to next. But producer Brooke, trending is on the way. What have we got?
5: It absolutely is, and I can tell you why being pretty at a concert can absolutely change your life.
0: Sit tight. 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

0: Good morning. You're on the Pete and Kimber show. Alana's in for Kimber this week. Kimber's off sick. We are up and down Australia's Coral Coast, but no matter where we are, we still have our finger on the post. Pulse.
1: Oh my God. Case in point.
0: Oh, the irony. All right, just hit it. Let's
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2: What's trending?
0: I can't help it. You know what I think it is? We're in Carnarvon, the sun's come up, the air is fresh. I think I'm just so relaxed.
1: We are becoming more and more relaxed by the day.
0: Every single day. So, all right, producer Brooke, what is trending?
1: You know when you go to a concert, you know you're there to have a good time, but there was one in Nashville where it was an R&B concert. It was Usher, Chris Brown with the two main. Now, let me set the scene for you.
5: Okay.
1: Do you guys want a moment?
6: Sorry.
5: Yeah.
6: It's all that country air.
0: Right.
1: On the Coral Coast.
0: It really is fresh, isn't it? Yeah.
1: We will get you chocolate-covered bananas very soon, but we're going to talk about Gabrielle. So Gabrielle's 24 years old. She's at the concert with them. She's very attractive. Very attractive. Now, they've picked her out. Someone's gone up to her randomly and said, please come with us. You will be sitting in the front row. You're a VIP now. And she did so. Now, she was brought up on stage for Usher. I will mention she's a Chris Brown fan. She was there for Chris Brown. Ooh, not necessarily.
0: Dr. Chris Brown, was that this concert?
1: No.
0: So what was he doing?
6: What a jawline. Just showcasing his big jaw.
0: Any pets in the crowd?
1: He is the preferable Chris Brown in my eyes, but no, it was the other Chris Brown. But no, so she's been dragged up on stage or taken up on stage for Usher. He has then sensually given her a lap dance, and if you watch the vision, she's not interested.
6: She's not into it.
0: The vision has gone viral everywhere.
1: She's cringing.
0: But I'm seeing it from the perspective of people who are sharing it going, how dare you do that to Usher? How dare you refuse this man?
1: Yeah, so the reaction has been, like, angry at her. Like, people are coming for her. But
0: the internet's a weird place, guys. It is a weird place.
6: But he did read the play pretty quick.
1: He got her straight off. He looked offended.
0: Wait, when you say he got her off?
1: Oh, no. He put her back in the crowd.
6: What kind of concert is this?
1: No, he read the room. He was, you know, shocked by that reaction. He got her off the stage. But people have come for her. She's come out saying, no, I'm not being nasty. I just in no way expected for that to happen. And I, you know, she didn't want it to happen. And don't judge. You haven't been in that position.
0: God, you are. You're the way you're.
1: Do you want me to read what she actually wrote?
0: We can't read what she wrote, but she had attitude. Like, she was coming out breathing fire in her post. Like,
1: there was a lot of y'all.
0: And well done her. Like, honestly, sometimes
6: she was basically like, I look hot and I want to go on the stage.
0: But you know what?
6: That's where I wanted it to end.
0: Like, Usher, how old's Usher?
1: 47. She's 24.
0: She's 24, right. Yeah. Okay. Get the mum up. Get the mum up, right? That's what you want to do when it comes to Usher.
1: I bet her mum was hot, not going to lie.
0: Mate, absolutely, right? Like, get mum up there. Yeah. Have some fun with mum. Mum would have absolutely loved it. And then you can have Dr. Chris Brown. You don't want gyrating Usher, but you can have your colonoscopy.
1: Yeah.
0: It's fine.
1: I agree.
6: You have lost it.
1: Let's call her Mum Gail for all intents and purposes.
6: Don't bring my Mum Gail.
1: Gail would have had a great time up there.
0: Would your mum have gone up there?
6: Yeah, you know Gail would have. She would have had five shardies.
1: He was sweaty and shirtless. I think a little part of me was like, if he's dripping sweat on her, I get it. I get it.
0: Yep.
6: She's going to pop up on Dancing with the Stars or something any minute now. You can just see she's going to be
1: famous.
6: You'll
1: see that chest tap soon. Yep. She had a very nice chest tap.
0: All right. We're going to come back in just a moment. We have your million-dollar mystery voice that you need to listen out for. It's your chance to get into the Millionaire's Lounge. This is a proper, real $1 million of life-changing cash that could be yours. And then we're going to spin the wheel of activities to find out where we're off to next on our Coral Coast trip up and down Australia's Coral Coast. Stay with us.
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10: 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Still all about this police incident. Tonkin Highway closed northbound between Morley Drive and Reed Highway. It is jam-packed. Back to Great Eastern Highway. It's hardly moving. So A, avoid the area, or B, slightly start to merge left and get off at one of the earlier exits. 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
0: On Australia's Coral Coast.
1: And all the sunshine.
0: It's beautiful.
1: You feel good up here.
0: Treasure every mile along the Coral Coast Highway, staying at RAC Parks and Resorts. That's what we're doing this week. It is the Pete and Kimber Show. Kimber's off sick. Alana's filling in for Kimber this week. Jeez, you've landed quite nicely, haven't you? Eh?
1: What a gig to get.
0: It is time to get stuck into the Wheel of Activities. Hit it.
2: And now it's time for Pete
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2: Wheel of Activities.
0: Every day along Australia's Coral Coast, a brand new destination, brand new activities that are waiting for us. They could be anything. Alana, let's hear what potential activities are coming your way in the next 24 hours. Spin it.
2: 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Watch out, it's steep.
0: Oh, Steep Point. Now, I have been to Steep Point.
1: Have you?
0: Steep Point is I've been fishing at Steep Point.
1: Okay.
0: It is steep, but if you love looking over the ocean at the most western point of WA, of Australia.
1: Yep, in fact,
0: there's even a little sign there. Steep Point is for you. What's sort of tickling your fancy?
1: Look, I like all of those options. I do really love a sunset, so that would be amazing.
0: But Little Lagoon?
1: Yeah, but also, I mean, a hot spring. I've never done a hot spring, to be honest.
0: You?
1: No.
0: All right, well, today might be the day. Let's spin the wheel.
2: Get your bathers ready. It's an artesian hot spring bath at the amazing Warramal Station.
0: Lovely.
1: Oh, my goodness.
0: Hot spring.
1: Yeah, that's going to be amazing. Did I bring bathers? I had to pack in 2 hours. I had 2 hours notice for this, so I could be wearing anything in a hot spring.
0: Doesn't matter.
1: Okay.
0: I've done nothing in that hot spring before.
1: Have you worn something in the hot spring?
0: No. What's the point?
1: Okay, well, I'm very excited for that. That's going to be amazing. And there's no rest for the wicked on this trip, Pete. You have to have an activity today, too.
0: All right, tease me. Let me hear what I could be doing.
2: All right, Petey, here we go. Today's options are a sunset cruise to see dugongs and marine wildlife, a majestic cultural stargazing experience, or feeding a shark at the Ocean Park Aquarium. Watch out for your hands, Pete.
0: Right. Interesting.
1: Jeez,
0: okay.
1: That's a diverse option.
0: Range of options there. Look, I wouldn't mind it. I don't know. Wouldn't mind stargazing. So the thing is, because in Perth, right, the amount of light pollution that's in Perth, you just can't see stars like you get to see.
1: Yeah, they're crisper here.
0: When you're on the Coral Coast. Right? And there's tons of them, so I wouldn't mind that. All right, spin the wheel. Let's see what I've got.
2: Pete's going to be feeding a shark at the Ocean Park Aquarium.
0: Am I? Feeding a shark at the Ocean Park Aquarium?
1: That's cool. I love that for you.
0: Oh, my God.
1: Have you signed all your legal paperwork in case something goes awry?
0: Am I going to be in the actual tub? Or, Producer Brooke, do you know much more about this? What's the go?
4: Look, the wheel has spoken, Pete. We'll find out more. You'll have to tune in tomorrow. You'll have to find out later today. Yeah. And everyone will have to hear about
0: it
4: tomorrow.
0: If I lose a hand, I can still speak. So I will be here tomorrow. Hey, it's been wonderful. We thank Australia's Coral Coast once again. We are having an absolute ball here. Pictures and videos online. Make sure you head there and check them out. And we will catch you tomorrow morning from 6. Bye.
1: Bye.
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18: 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I was like, Paula Abdul's here, some Simon dude. 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
1: If y'all put Kelly Clarkson, you are now inside the Millionaire's Lounge, which means step closer to winning $1 million. A couple of the people who got it right, Tara from Thornlea, Jeannie from Beachborough. Welcome. The lounge is a great place to hang out. Now, Yasmin from Hillary's, win $1 million. First thing you want to do is help out your parents.
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1: Well, you are going for Daughter of the Year as well, so I hope you win that award. Hey, make sure you listen for the famous voices. 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You know the

0: Did you guess it?
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0: 94.5. We see that AC Milan have arrived in Perth ahead of their game at Optus Stadium next week. And we are rolling with more of Perth's best variety, Wham, coming up after 10. The star that we have seen flying across Optus Stadium. Pink's on the way too. We've got this from Robbie. Mix 94.5, that's all coming up, and straight after the news, another chance for you to take your shot at $1 million.
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1: Seven more gold medals were won in the pool, and gymnast Kate McDonald also topped the podium. 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
6: Hello there, I'm Matthew Layton. Australia could get its first new oil refinery since the 1960s, but only if the numbers stack up. Prime Minister Anthony Albanese says the $4 million Western Australian study will choose the best site and test its commercial viability.
7: One of the things that we know is that it's an important part of national resilience. So we think it is important. We obviously want to make sure that there's a commercial opportunity.
6: A messy leadership spill in Victoria has left Labor MPs shouting over each other behind closed doors. The chaos erupted after Sonia Kilkenny challenged Ben Carroll, forcing Gabrielle Williams to step in as interim leader while nominations stay open. And Origin Energy is scrambling to support around 900,000 current and former customers affected by a data breach. The company says there is now a heightened risk of scams and suspicious activity. Its CEO has apologised, saying extra steps have been taken to secure its systems.
8: Yes, payment.
6: Perth's weather, partly cloudy today, a top of 18, dropping to 7 tonight. Mostly sunny tomorrow and 20, and Thursday, sunny skies, a top of 22 degrees. Keep it on Mix 94.5, home of the Pete and Kimber Show and Perth's best variety.
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11: I'd even like to thank all the bands that I've supported over the years, The Kinks, Journey, Foreigner, and Rolling Stones. Thanks for the break.
10: I will say that superstar from Canada is coming back to Perth, recently announced after a false start of a gig last year. Fatberg. Guess who that is at mix.com.au. 30 minutes on the clock. 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
0: It's the guy who couldn't play in Perth last year because of a Fatberg incident. 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
1: Oh, I'm hoping that you guessed this hour's famous voice was...
2: Hi, this is Brian Adams.
1: Brian Adams. Oh, well done, Nadia from Ocean Reef got that right. Kate from Mandra. And if you did as well, you are now inside the Millionaire's Lounge. Step closer to $1 million. Donovan from Eglinton, you want to plan a long overdue European honeymoon. First, it was postponed because of COVID. Then what happened?
3: Then we planned the next one and... We found out she was pregnant on the day that we were going to arrive back.
1: Okay.
3: And then we planned the second one and my wife got pregnant again.
1: Oh, wow.
3: So,
1: are you done with kids? Have you had enough kids? 100%. Okay. Time to get this honeymoon on the road. Hey, best of luck. You're in the Millionaire's Lounge and we'll have another famous voice for you to guess after 11. I'm X94.5. Brian Adams now.

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1: 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If you got it right, you're one step closer to winning $1 million.
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4: 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Yes, what a gal.
5: 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I'm going back tonight.
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21: 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Right now, it's two 80s hits from Roxette. Reviews of that last Kings Park gig were glowing. What a chance to sing along to those huge songs. They were a staple at Blue Light Discos across Perth in the late 80s. Here's a couple of Roxette hits you know every word to on Mix 94.5.

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0: 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And Pete has been having the time of his life. He's sung karaoke in Exmouth. He has toured the Carnarvon Space Centre dressed as Buzz Lightyear. What's next?
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2: I'm Rebecca Madden. The Aussies are back in the spotlight tonight with medals on offer across several sports. Peter Boll launches his track campaign in the men's 800 metres, while Nicola Olislagers and Eleanor Patterson will be aiming for more success in the women's high jump. Another big night awaits the Dolphins with Kyle Chalmers chasing 100 metre freestyle gold and taking on Cameron McAvoy in the 50 metre butterfly. Watch 7 News at 6, then it is live to Glasgow for all the action.
5: Tommy. This image will never go from my mind. I was working at a black tie event, and as I was walking through the crowd, I saw a big older fella, and he picked up a party pie and put the whole thing in his gob, didn't chew, and swallowed. And I went up to him, and I said, "That's one of the more impressive things I've ever seen." Carrie and Tommy.

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0: 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First for Perth.
1: Hello there, I'm Matthew Layton. Ben Carroll is on his way to be sworn in as Victorian Premier after a dramatic Labor leadership change, Gabrielle Williams becoming Deputy Premier. Carroll says the election stakes are high and voters want the government heading in a new direction.
2: This was not an easy decision, but the stakes at this election are too high. Polling says Victoria is on track for Australia's first Liberal One Nation government.
1: And the Albanese government is firing up plans for Australia's first new oil refinery since the 1960s. Labor will spend $4 million studying whether the facility stacks up in Western Australia. Prime Minister Anthony Albanese says the idea is about keeping fuel flowing during global turmoil.
3: One of the things that building national resilience does is it makes Australia less vulnerable to the impact of events around the world.
4: Tries for you.
1: Perth's weather, partly cloudy today, a top of 18, dropping to 7 tonight. Mostly sunny tomorrow and 20, and Thursday, sunny skies, a top of 22 degrees. Keep it on Mix 94.5, home of the Pete and Kimber Show and Perth's best variety.
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6: Hello, it's Alyssa. Look, we're getting a lot of gold medals at the Commonwealth Games, but here is your chance to go for gold in your own life and win $1 million. I'm going to play you a famous voice. This happens every hour. And we give you 30 minutes to guess who it is and get as many guesses as you like in at mix.com.au. 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

0: 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Yes to new clothes. Yes to the trip. Maybe you'll even move house. All you need to do to get inside the Millionaire's Lounge is guess one of our famous voices, and this is the latest one.
1: Greta asked me. I was doing the song for the film first, and then Greta asked me if I would be her mermaid Barbies, because it's plural, because I did four of them.
0: Go on. Do it. 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You've still got 18 minutes left on the clock. At the end of that time, I'll let you know if you were right on Mix 94.5.

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1: I would like to think I made it easy enough for you to guess that this hour's winning voice...
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1: ...was Dua Lipa. 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You got it in at mix.com.au. You're in the Millionaire's Lounge, just like Rose from Darch and Sally from Yanchip. Now, Jamie from Success, win $1 million. You want to go home, take your little boy home. Where is home?
3: Queensland.
1: Oh, okay. So what have you been doing over here in the West then?
3: I absolutely love the West. If it was up to me, I'd have them all move here. Well, actually...
1: Hang on.
3: Hold on a second. I just heard
1: a light bulb go off in your brain.
3: Yeah, hold on a second. If I get this $1 million, they can all come over here to me.
1: Sounds like the best of both worlds. We'll keep entering and more chances in the Millionaire's Lounge. The more chances, the better. Here's Dua Lipa now, and your next chance to guess a winning voice is coming up after the midday news.

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3: We are outside the Carnarvon Space Centre. We're going to learn about space, which is going to be amazing, and we're going to find out where the aliens are. They're buried somewhere, and we're going to dig them up. Would you say you feel comfortable around me?
4: I am absolutely comfortable around you.
3: Right. Where are the aliens?
4: Oh, I don't know. Probably in Mars.
3: I don't believe you for a second. I know they're here somewhere.
4: They're all the volunteers that work in the museum.
3: Right.
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0: Mix 94.5, Lady Gaga, and it's Perth's best variety. What a feeling you get when you hear one of your favourite songs from the 80s, Lionel Richie after midday. Got Cher's Shoop Shoop song, and then, well, this was used at many a wedding around Perth, from nuptials at the state buildings to the Swan Valley. Ed Sheeran on the way too with Perfect. And we can get you closer to winning $1 million straight after the news as well.
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3: I'm Rebecca Madden. The Aussies are back in the spotlight tonight with medals on offer across several sports. Peter Boll launches his track campaign in the men's 800 metres, while Nicola Olislagers and Eleanor Patterson will be aiming for more success in the women's high jump. Another big night awaits the Dolphins, with Kyle Chalmers chasing 100 metre freestyle gold and taking on Cameron McAvoy in the 50 metre butterfly. Watch 7 News at 6, then it is live to Glasgow for all the action.
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6: 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I saw a breast. Up came the shirt and I saw nipple and everything.
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5: Nat from Exmouth.
6: Yes,
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6: Exmouth, what an absolute gal. I'm going back tonight.
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17: Good afternoon, I'm Matthew Layton. The hunt is on for the best spot to build Australia's first new oil refinery in decades. The Prime Minister has announced a $4 million feasibility study in Karratha, with Western Australia tipped to join Geelong and Brisbane as the nation's third refining hub. Ben Carroll is promising a political reset after officially taking over Victoria's top job. He's been sworn in at Government House, becoming the 50th person to lead the state.
18: I, Benjamin Allen Carroll, swear by Almighty God that as Premier for the State of Victoria, I will at all times and in all things discharge the duties of my office according to law and to the best of my knowledge and ability without fear, favour or affection.
17: Gabrielle Williams has also taken the oath as Deputy Premier following the sudden Labor leadership change. And Origin Energy says a data breach exposed information belonging to around 900,000 current and former customers, with investigations still underway.
19: With Too Easy.
17: Perth's weather, partly cloudy today, top of 18, dropping to 7 tonight. Mostly sunny tomorrow and 20, and Thursday, sunny skies, a top of 22 degrees. 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
22: Hello, it's Elisa. I would love to let you inside the Millionaire's Lounge. The champagne is cold. The couches are very soft. It's all luxury in there.

0: And someone from the Millionaire's Lounge will have the chance to win $1 million. 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
1: When I put out Talk Dirty, I was told that this is either going to be the biggest hit or the biggest flop in the world. It just sounds like nothing.
0: 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It is someone who has a song called Talk Dirty. I will let you know at the end of the 30 minutes if you got it right, if you got yourself in the Millionaire's Lounge. And I'm going to replay that audio for you in a few songs' time as well. 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
1: When I put out Talk Dirty, I was told that this is either going to be the biggest hit or the biggest flop in the world. 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
1: 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That is the first step if you want to be Perth's next millionaire. Did you guess?
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1: That this hour's famous voice belongs to you, Jason Derulo. Well, Janae from Duncraig did. Tilly from Cloverdale got it right as well. Welcome to the Millionaires Lounge. If you guessed that and you got it in at mix.com.au. Terrell, what are you going to do when you win $1 million?
3: I'm going to fly to the UK and Italy.
1: Oh, fantastic. How long are you going to spend over there?
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1: Oh, incredible. 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
3: Nothing.
1: You have got this all planned out. Well, best of luck. We have got more chances throughout the day for you to get in the Millionaires Lounge. The next one coming up straight after the 1 o'clock news. But Jason Derulo now on Mix 94.5.

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0: 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And Pete has been having the time of his life. He's sung karaoke in Exmouth. He has toured the Carnarvon Space Centre dressed as Buzz Lightyear. What's next?
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2: Hello, I'm Rebecca Madden. Another busy night awaits the Aussies in Glasgow. The pool will again take centre stage with Kyle Chalmers, Cameron McAvoy, Lani Pallister, Molly O'Callaghan and Zach Stubblety-Cook all hunting medals. James Hardy will go for gold in the men's vault final. Peter Boll begins his campaign in the 800 metres, while Kiana Elliott competes in the women's 63-kilo weightlifting final. For the latest, watch 7 News at 6, then it's live to Glasgow for all the action.
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22: Hey, I'm Tessa Randello. Victoria now has a new premier after Jacinta Allen stood down earlier today. Ben Carroll making a distinction between himself and previous Labor leaders.
23: Let me make one thing very clear. I am not Daniel Andrews. I am not Jacinta Allen. I will do things differently.
22: 900,000 Origin customers are believed to have been impacted by a major data breach. The country's largest electricity and gas retailer says the information access includes the last digits of credit card numbers and bank accounts. Names, birth dates and phone numbers could have also been compromised. The Foreign Minister says the intention is for the fuel excise cut to end this weekend. Penny Wong telling ABC the price reduction is set to end on August 1. And the threat of H5 bird flu spreading to humans is still very low. The Department of Agriculture, Fisheries and Forestry confirming the disease in 7 birds in SA.
24: Different. Perth's weather partly cloudy today. It's top of 8.

0: 14, dropping to 7 tonight. Mostly sunny tomorrow in 20, and Thursday, sunny skies, a top of 22 degrees. 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
3: Hello, it's Alyssa, and I would hazard a guess to say that you have done a fair bit of daydreaming about what's going to happen in your life if you win $1 million. 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
3: 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Got a song called Still the One. Who is she? I need you to guess her name. 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And that's where someone from there is going to take their shot at $1 million. 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

0: 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Still 10 minutes on the clock to guess this hour's famous voice. Get yourself closer to winning $1 million. I don't reckon there's anyone who would say that don't impress me much, $1 million.
1: But You're Still the One really is one of my favorites to do live. And I've gone through quite a few stages with that song of not really even wanting to sing it live.
0: Well, she sang that song live along with all of her other hits at RAC Arena in 2018. 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
1: Shania Twain. Tom from Ellenbrook got that right. Son from Wattle Grove. Rob, you got that right as well. 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
1: 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Best of luck. There's another famous voice straight after the 2 o'clock news. Another chance to get inside the Millionaire's Lounge to win life-changing cash. 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
5: 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I saw a breast. Up came the shirt and I saw nipple and everything.
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4: Nat from Exmouth.
5: Yes,
4: what a gal.
5: What an absolute gal. I'm going back tonight.
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0: 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Although, warning, probably going to make you feel jealous. Well, we've got more of Perth's best variety, MJ after two. But she got me on the counter. Wasn't me. Shaggy, it wasn't me. And this remake by Nicky French. We've also got another shot at Mix 94.5's Million Dollar Voice. 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
3: I'm Rebecca Madden. Another busy night awaits the Aussies in Glasgow. The pool will again take centre stage with Kyle Chalmers, Cameron McAvoy, Lani Pallister, Molly O'Callaghan and Zach Stubblety-Cook all hunting medals. James Hardy will go for gold in the men's vault final. Peter Boll begins his campaign in the 800 metres, while Kiana Elliott competes in the women's 63-kilo weightlifting final. 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
9: Hey, I'm Desiree Randello. The Reserve Bank boss is warning of more interest rate hikes could be on the way for Aussies. In a speech, Michelle Bullock said putting off rate hikes could lead to higher interest rates and unemployment over time. The latest inflation data is being released tomorrow. The devastating search continues for a missing baby boy off SA's east coast. His mother and sister's bodies were found floating in the ocean yesterday. Police won't speculate on what happened. The new Victorian Premier has announced a royal commission into the construction industry. Ben Carroll was sworn into the position earlier today following Jacinta Allen's resignation. Prime Minister Anthony Albanese says politics can be a tough business.
10: She's someone who can be proud, I think, of her achievements over a long period of time, and I wish

0: her well for her future. This will have been a very difficult day.
1: And Aussie movie classic, The Castle, is being reimagined for the stage. The remake comes to theatres next year, with the news marking 30 years since the film's original release.
2: July.
1: Partly cloudy for the rest of the day in Perth, dropping to a low of 7 degrees overnight. Mostly sunny tomorrow, heading for a top of 20. Clear skies on Thursday. 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
5: We know what the talk is like. Hello, it's Elisa around coffee machines at work or school pickup. People are saying, have you heard that you can win $1 million on Mix 94.5? Well, yes, that is true. 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I need you to identify this singer. 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
0: 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The Tension World Tour kicked off in Perth. Some of the hits you would have heard at that show included Can't Get You Out of My Head, I Should Be So Lucky, Confide in Me. 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
4: 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My daughter, she's been screaming for Disney World, and I've kind of, not to her face, but internally promised her that I'll get her there one day.
2: 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Best of luck. You're inside the Millionaire's Lounge, and there'll be another chance to get in there again just after the 3 o'clock news. I'm Mix 94.5. It's Kylie.

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3: Last night in Exmouth, Pete did an open mic night. We would like to apologise.
4: Are we telling this part?
5: We're
4: I didn't know if we were going to tell this part.
5: In true Tom Jones fashion, right? Where Tom Jones gets up on stage and the ladies can't help themselves.
4: They
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5: their
4: him.
5: Tops off. I saw a breast. Up came the shirt and I saw nipple and everything.
4: Can you please confirm that it was neither me nor Alana?
5: Yeah, no, okay, sorry.
4: Nat from Exmouth.
5: Yes,
4: what a gal.
5: Exmouth, what an absolute gal. I'm going back tonight.
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0: 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Oh, Mix 94.5 with Carrie and Tommy taking over next. Carrie has done something really stupid. 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
5: Hello, I'm Rebecca Madden. The Dolphins dive back in tonight, chasing another haul of medals. Kyle Chalmers is up for gold in the 100 free before battling Cam McAvoy in the 50-metre butterfly. Australia's sprint stars hit the track while high jumpers Nicola Olislagers and Eleanor Patterson shape as strong medal chances. And the Diamonds will look to extend their unbeaten run when they take on Malawi in their third group game. For the latest, watch 7 News at 6. Then it is live to Glasgow for all the action.
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6: 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Broken down track in West Leederville, Mitchell Freeway North and up to Loftus Street. Left lane's closed and Freeway North also narrows bridge to the city, Arundel Road to Warwick Road. A second broken down track, this time in Jandakot. Kwinana Freeway South at the entry for Rowe Highway. The left lane's closed. And Freeway South and busy city to Millpoint, heavy Farrington Road to Rowe Highway and Velia Drive to Russell. 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
24: Hello, Tim McMillan from 7 News with your updates. Reserve Bank Governor Michelle Bullock has given a stark warning that more interest rate rises could be on the way. Speaking today, the RBA boss said the further inflation moves away from its target, the harder it is to reverse. Anthony Albanese is backing moves for a new oil refinery in WA. It's in the way.

0: Minister has warned schools about sharing photos and videos online. A rise in AI is being used to create image-based abuse of staff and students. And Carly Simon has been diagnosed with Parkinson's disease. And that's the latest news to this hour. 3:05.
1: Sam Jolly with Perth's weather. It was chilly this morning, just 3.7 degrees. Tomorrow we have a low of 7 before a mostly sunny top of 20 in the afternoon. 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
4: 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MRB 935. One of the broken down trucks is cleared in Jandakot on Quinana Freeway southbound at the entry from Roe Highway. Still a bit heavy on the approach. The other truck breakdown in West Leaderville remains in place on Mitchell Freeway northbound after Loftus Street, blocking the left emergency lane. No delays for the moment, but slow down and proceed with caution. 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More traffic soon on Mix 94.5, Perth's best variety.
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0: Hello there. Thank you so much for coming along on Pete and Kimber's family vacation. We are back tomorrow again with another live show from a wonderful destination along Western Australia's gorgeous Coral Coast. Tune in tomorrow morning to find out where we are, what shenanigans we've been getting up to in the last 24 hours. And yes, of course, we will absolutely be playing Alpha Bucks for $10,000. 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

0: Your Tuesday arvo, it's Carrie and Tommy for the drive home. Cash draw coming up after 4 o'clock.
1: Yeah, but right now I want to do this. Let's get nostalgic. Let's get nostalgic in here. It's just a look back at how, because I don't know if you've noticed, Bickers, but the times have done change.
2: They are changing,
1: and
2: yes.
1: Some things aren't quite like they used to be.
2: In the good old days.
1: Oh, back in the day, you won't believe what we got up to. So I was at my mate's house, and I looked out the back, and I just noticed his trampoline.
2: Yeah.
1: And I noticed it's got, for his kids, and it's got that
2: protective
1: netting at the side, no exposed strings.
2: No.
1: And we just chatted. We just chatted for about 5 minutes about all the mayhem that used to be caused by trampolines. And kids will never know that feeling of when your brother double bounces you and you fly off the trampoline because they can't even jump off it now.
2: I once straddled the strings. The springs.
1: Did you?
2: As a woman.
0: By accident.
2: That hurt. Well, as a man or woman, that would have hurt. Yeah, sorry, yeah. As an accident.
1: Yeah, okay.
2: Yes, because you do crazy things, and if you just misjudged it, bam.
1: Yeah, and my mate was telling me that he was trying to join in with his older brother, and they were trying to do flips off the trampoline and land on the ground, and he said he can still feel the ground hitting his face as he landed, and then he said all he heard was the laughter, and he had to walk off with literally like chunks of grass on his head, pretending like he wasn't hurt, and go into his room and cry.
2: We'd always drag the
1: sprinkler
2: trampoline, near to the pool, and we'd try and do flips off it.
1: Yeah.
2: Oh my god, the number of times, the near misses where it was almost a face. Tooth, jaw.
1: Yeah. Now, some of it's just design, right? Like, as in the trampoline, we didn't have the nets around the side, so you could end up off it. Some of it, I think, was parenting. I remember so many rusty springs, and they'd be loose, broken, and mum or dad could have just taken them off. No,
2: they're too busy.
1: Let's just leave one jaggedy spring out there.
2: You had your tetanus shot.
1: Oh, my God, getting tetanus shot.
2: So do you know what I was thinking about last week, thinking of nostalgia? I was on a plane flight, and I was like, remember when there was only one or two TVs in the aisle and the entire – I remember what made me think about it, because I was on a plane flight that said that some of the content – I was watching Devil Wears Prada, and it said some of the content in this show may be explicit, and it literally said the words – check your surrounding to make sure everybody seems comfortable with what you're viewing, right? Which was a strange thing, because I thought, what? I'm meant to look around at Jack sitting next to me and go, you liking this? It's good for you? Like, what?
1: Bit of off-campus, Jack.
2: But the fact that everybody else's level of what they'd be comfortable with would be like Sue to the left, she doesn't like it, but Jack to the right loves a bit of nudity. You know what I mean? Like, how are you meant to know? And also, what am I... I'm watching it based on other people's comfort level. Just don't show it if it's not going to be appropriate. But then I thought, as a kid, I used to visit my dad interstate all the time, and I'd fly unaccompanied.
1: Yes.
2: And I'd be stuck. This is like at 8 or 9 years old, watching whatever was on that main screen in the middle aisle that was often an adult, like not an adult film as in a raunchy, but as in like an older film. And that's what I watched. Put my headphones in. Watched beaches with the rest of the plane.
1: Remember whenever we did like a bus excursion anywhere and they'd put a tape in that TV at the front and just play it through like this pissy little speaker at the front.
2: And we just watched it.
1: And we just watched.
2: And we didn't complain.
1: I complained a lot.
2: Now, if like the Bluey episode's done, like I get I need another one. Like, not from me, obviously, but from the kids.
1: This is fun. Let's
2: dig
1: back.
2: I do think that's a problem with the younger generation. No, I think there's too much choice. Oh, so I remember there were so many shows I used to watch on TV at home that was on like a Sunday afternoon that I wouldn't normally choose to watch. But because that's all that was on, I'd watch it. And then I'd end up seeing like, I don't know, a travel show or something that I just wouldn't, if I had my own choice, choose to watch it. And I'd learn about stuff.
1: You weren't
2: in
1: an echo
2: chamber.
1: Like
2: a motocross show that I wouldn't watch.
1: What did you learn about motocross?
2: I just remember there was a lot of guys on bicycles one day, and I remember sitting there watching
0: bicycles?
2: It. Well, like on motorbikes. I'm sure I watched the Tour de France at some point. Again, awesome.
1: 13, 10, 60. What don't we have anymore that you look back and you're like, oh, that was a bit of fun, and kids will never know what that's like now. Give us a call. Let's get nostalgic in here.
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8: 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Through West Leederville, the other broken down truck has now cleared Mitchell Freeway northbound after Loftus Street. No delays there. Further back onto the Mitchell Freeway, busy over the narrows to Hay Street and further along Arundel Road to Warwick Road. Southbound runs low Hay Street to Mill Point Road. Heavy from Leach Highway to Roe Highway and Villiers Drive down to Russell Road. Plan ahead with confidence at the Aging Well Expo this Friday and Saturday. 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It's still in more traffic soon on Mix 94.5, Perth's best variety.
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0: Pete and Kimber's family vacation is happening and we truly wish you were here. 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

0: Carrie and Tommy driving you home for your Tuesday arvo. Cash Draw is coming up after 4 o'clock, but right now.
1: We're just having a look back at things from our childhood. We were just talking about trampolines before. Yeah. They used to have no nets around them. We used to have a rusty, broken spring sticking out. You could launch yourself off into the air and leave
2: never
1: the trampoline
2: know where you're gonna
1: far
2: land.
1: Behind you.
2: I was talking about how you could only get, there's only one screen or two screen to watch on a plane. Yeah. You're stuck watching the
1: sticking
2: same movie, all
1: an
2: of
1: aisle.
2: You,
1: yes.
2: Together. Leanne.
3: Hello, how are we?
2: Get nostalgic with us. What have you got?
3: So, Carrie, any chance you remember a show called Number 96?
2: No, but is that the one where they were naked?
3: Yes.
2: Yeah, I never saw that, but I know I heard of it.
1: Leanne, what is it for me?
3: where do I start?
1: I've got a very quick...
3: It was so raunchy back in those days. Like, today, kids would watch it and not even blink. But, like, I was so young and I'm like, why am I watching this? And, like, my parents didn't care.
2: I remember there was some kind of story behind, I'm going to get it wrong, but something like it launched and then they were like, this is too raunchy, we've got to take it off air, and then it rated so well or something that they then, it became like the longest running show of, you know, like it was meant to not be on. Like, they were going to pull it or something because they thought
3: That's it. And every, like, Channel 10 got that many
2: complaints.
3: Yep.
1: Leanne, what time of the day was it on?
3: It was on like about 9:30.
2: In the morning or at night?
3: No, evening.
2: Oh.
3: Evening.
2: Oh.
0: What is it? Is it a soap opera?
2: Yeah.
3: Oh. Yeah, it was like a soap opera, like it was back in prison days sort of thing, and that was pretty risque, but it was a great, great, like, laugh. When I look back and think now, it's like, oh, my God.
2: Here we go. They had 1,200 episodes of it.
3: Yeah.
1: That's so
2: good
1: funny,
2: on you,
1: Leanne. Thank you.
4: There was the local newspaper. The headline was, Tonight Australian Television Loses Its Virginity, when it started.
2: Oh, was that what it was? Yeah, right.
1: Wow. G'day, Katia.
5: Oh, hi, guys. How are you going?
1: Yeah, good. What have you got for us?
5: Those VHS players and the big box TVs, they used to roll into the classroom in primary school.
1: Oh, remember when your teacher wouldn't turn up and then some teacher you've never seen before would be filling in and they'd wheel in that TV?
0: Best.
1: It was the happiest feeling I ever had.
2: Well, we always watched the behind the news on it. Did you watch BTN?
1: What is that?
2: BTN, Behind the News.
6: Still going.
2: It is still going. My kids watch it every now and then.
1: What's behind
2: it was
1: the
2: like
1: news?
2: It was like a kid-friendly way of delivering you what's happening in the news of the world.
1: What? Katia, what do you remember watching on it?
5: I remember we used to watch mainly movies. So Matilda was a good movie we used to watch.
1: I feel like we just always watched Ferris Bueller's Day Off.
2: Did you at school?
1: We never got a say in it. It was just all
2: Of all the options, that's a good one.
1: Oh,
2: we would have got Sound of Music or something because I was in an Anglican school. And the nuns would have got involved.
1: Oh, well, that's good because doesn't it last?
2: Yeah,
1: about
2: it's 3 hours or something.
1: Thanks, Katia. Who you got?
2: Julie. Hey, Julie.
7: Hey, how you going, guys?
2: Good. Get nostalgic with us.
7: Well, when you were saying about trampolines, it just threw me back to the giant metal slide.
1: Oh, my God.
2: Ouch.
1: Remember the burn.
2: Oh.
7: Yeah, the burn and getting airborne because they never quite reached the ground properly. So, you know, and dip at the end and off you'd go and see how far you could go.
2: Also, Julie, they never really had sides to them. Like, if you think now, I remember there was this one that I used to go to all the time. I grew up in Adelaide, this park. And we'd have birthday parties there. It was so long. And from the very top, which was like halfway up a tree, all the way down, there was no sides to the slide. Yeah. Like how kids weren't killing themselves on a daily basis, I don't know.
7: And I don't know, but it was so much fun. So, yeah, that would be it for me.
2: Remember the song Fry an Egg and a Slippery Dip? That was based off that.
1: Was it?
2: You know the...
1: No, sorry, I don't. I'm looking at you blankly. Oh, yeah.
2: Peter Coombs.
1: Peter Coombs.
2: And he'd do Fry an Egg.
1: And brush your teeth with orange juice. Is that him too?
2: Yeah, that's him.
1: I remember on those slides, sometimes they would like, for whatever reason, you'd come out slow, because usually they shoot you out, but for whatever reason you'd come out slow and you knew you had about 1 second to clear the end before a kid came
2: flying
1: into
2: down
1: your
2: behind
1: back.
2: You. Who have you got there?
1: G'day, Shannon.
8: Hey, guys.
1: You want to get nostalgic?
8: Yeah, back to the days when you wanted to learn song lyrics, you'd have to sit up on Saturday or Friday night, record it on your cassette player, and then stop, rewind, pause, write the lyrics down, not like the kids of today where they've got Spotify and all the lyrics.
1: Oh, and Shannon, do you remember when you recorded a song onto tape you would often get the bit of the radio station ID at the start.
8: So yes,
1: it would
8: yes.
1: say, like, you know, hit FM and then go into the song.
2: Shannon, yes. are you a Harry Styles fan?
8: Not so much.
2: Not so-
8: well, she's well, going just asking. Kids are.
2: No, no, I was just asking. It's yeah, all no, nothing. It's
1: yep. Hey, Shannon, I've got great news for you. I've got a hat that says, I called Carrie and Tommy and all I got was this lousy hat.
8: Awesome, that's great.
2: You're getting that because we were going to give you Harry Styles tickets, but after you said you're not a fan, Gary. Harry, we oh, Shannon, we can't give them to you now.
8: My kids totally are.
2: Enjoy the you hat. Ruined it, Shannon.
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10: Hello, I'm Rebecca Madden. The Dolphins dive back in tonight, chasing another haul of medals. Kyle Chalmers is up for gold in the 100 free before battling Cam McAvoy in the 50-metre butterfly. Australia's sprint stars hit the track while high jumpers Nicola Olislagers and Eleanor Patterson shape as strong medal chances. And the Diamonds will look to extend their unbeaten run when they take on Malawi in their third group game. For the latest, watch 7 News at 6. Then it is live to Glasgow for all the action.
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11: Last night in Exmouth, Pete didn't open mic night. 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
10: Are we telling this part?
12: We're
10: I didn't know if we were going to tell this part.
12: In true Tom Jones fashion, right? Where Tom Jones gets up on stage and the ladies can't help themselves. They take their tops off. I saw a breast. Up came the shirt and I saw nipple and everything.
10: Can you please confirm that it was neither me nor Alana?
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10: 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Yes, what a gal. Exmouth,
12: what an absolute gal. I'm going back tonight.
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13: 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Busy at Mill Point Road into the city at Hay Street, Stevenson Avenue to Warwick Road, and from Hodges Drive through to Shenton Avenue. Freeway southbound, slow Loftus Street out of Perth to Mill Point Road, Canning Highway, South Street down to Roe Highway, and from Armidale Road to Russell Road. 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
8: Hello, Tim McMillan from 7 News with your updates. Reserve Bank Governor Michelle Bullock has given a stark warning that more interest rate rises could be on the way. Speaking today, the RBA boss said the further inflation moves away from its target, the harder it is to reverse. Anthony Albanese is backing moves for a new oil refinery in WA. It's in the wake of the war in Iran, which has wreaked havoc on fuel prices. The PM and Premier were in Karratha today, where they committed $2 million to help fund a pre-feasibility study. Victoria has a new Premier. Ben Carroll has ousted Jacinta Allen just 4 months before the state's next election. The eSafety Commissioner has warned schools about sharing photos and videos online. A rise in AI is being used to create image-based abuse of staff and students. And Carly Simon has been diagnosed with Parkinson's disease. And that's the latest news to this hour.
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10: Sam Jolly with Perth's weather. It was chilly this morning, just 3.7 degrees. Tomorrow we have a low of 7 before a mostly sunny top of 20 in the afternoon. 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
1: And my sister sings in a choir. And she got the exciting news and told my mum, who's also in the choir but was sick so couldn't attend for the big news, that they were backup singers for Leonard Cohen. Huge international.
2: Would have been a miracle if they were, because he died how long ago?
1: 10 years ago. He died 10 years ago, and it's a Leonard Cohen tribute act, and that explains why it's happening in a community hall. G'day, Blair.
3: Hey, guys, how are you?
1: Yeah, pretty good. Have you ever mistaken a tribute act or someone for the real person?
3: So it wasn't me. It was my kids. They're 16 and 14 now.
1: Yeah.
3: But about 7, 8 years ago, we went up to Gladstone in central Queensland, and there was a community festival on.
1: Yes.
3: And it was a tribute Michael Jackson show.
1: Yes.
3: But my kids, to this day, swear to God, it was the real Michael Jackson, even though he died a year before my oldest one was born.
1: I mean everything. And Gladstone's a beautiful part of the world, and I love it.
2: Do you reckon he ever went to Gladstone?
1: I don't reckon
3: he ever went to Gladstone. I don't even think it was on his radar.
2: Who was the Aussie woman that he had the baby with?
1: Yes.
2: Where was she from?
1: Yeah, I don't.
2: What's her name?
1: I don't know. Do you know, Blair?
3: Mate, I wouldn't have a clue. No. I didn't really know much about him, except he was a good singer and dancer.
1: Yeah, and frequents Gladstone.
4: That's good. Well, second wife was Debbie Rowe.
2: Debbie Rowe. Yes. Yeah, she was Australian, I feel.
1: That's right. Anyway. G'day, Coral.
5: Hi, guys. How you doing?
1: Yeah, so good. What happened?
5: I was at Melbourne Airport, sitting in a cafe, waiting to get an international flight, and this guy walks in the cafe. I thought, oh, my God, that's Robbie Williams. So I start Googling the tattoos, looking at everything, and going, it's exactly like him. And then I think, and then my logical brain kicks in, and we go over to this guy and go, can we get a photo? And he goes, sure, come down, sit down. He had the, you know, Manchester accent, everything happened, the dress, the looks, the works. And then he goes to us, oh, I have to tell you, and I'm an impersonator. I went, yeah, we sort of got that. We didn't think Robbie Williams was getting on the flight to Guitar and Economy with the rest of us.
1: It sounds like he was pretty good, though, Coral.
5: Oh, if you Googled his tattoos, everything, the hair, the clothes, was identical.
2: Hold on, just by chance looked like him, or he is a Robbie Williams impersonator?
5: No, he was a Robbie Williams impersonator.
2: Okay,
5: He was over here doing a gig, something to do with Carlton Football Club or something.
1: So do you reckon did the tattoos look real?
5: Oh, yeah, absolutely.
2: So he's actually gone and had himself tattooed the same as Robbie Williams?
5: Completely.
1: That's too much.
2: But if that's his career and he's making money from it.
5: Oh.
2: People would get Robbie Williams tats all the time.
0: I really want it to be Robbie Williams, and he just doesn't want to have to deal with everyone. So he's just telling them, nah, I'm just an impersonator.
1: Yes. Yeah. But don't you think you would like to be able to take your uniform off at some point in life? Like your work uniform?
2: Not everyone has that luxury, you know.
1: Who?
2: Like some people have to just.
1: Who never gets to take their work uniform off?
2: I don't know.
1: No, I'll wait.
2: Okay. Oh, Toby.
1: No, but
2: like if you're an emergency doctor, I bet you don't.
1: You don't ever take your uniform off.
2: You sleep in it. I bet you there's people that can't ever take their uniform off. They have to sleep in their uniform in case they're on call.
1: Cody, are you listening to this?
6: Yes, I am.
1: Is there anyone in the world that never gets to take their work uniform off?
6: I don't know. I reckon a mum and a dad.
2: Yeah, good one, Cody.
1: Hey, Cody, back to the topic we were talking about. Have you ever mistaken a tribute or something for the real thing?
6: All right, guys. So my mum calls me and she's like, oh, my God, this is a little bit different. Same like scenario, but a little bit different. So she calls me and she's like, oh, my God, do you remember little Annette from back in the day? Well, she's passed away. So the funeral's on. I think it'd be really important if we go.
1: Yes.
6: And I'm like, oh, great. Okay, here we go. Another tangent of mum. Anyway, we go to pay our respects.
2: What was her name? Little Annette.
6: Little Annette, because my mum's name's Annette and she's tall, so my mum was big Annette and she was little Annette.
2: Okay, yeah. So you're going to your mum's friend's funeral.
6: Yep, we're going to the funeral and, like, it's been 20 years. Anyway, we go and we're looking around and we don't recognise anyone. We're like, where's the kids? Like, everything. No, slideshow comes on. I'm not even joking, guys. Slideshow comes on. We do not know this woman from a bar of soap.
2: You were at a random person's funeral.
6: A random person's funeral, Carrie.
2: Who happened to be called Annette?
6: Nope.
2: So you just rocked up.
1: Was it in the same church or something, but a different part?
2: Is little Annette even dead?
6: we still don't know if little Annette is even alive or dead at this point.
2: What? God, that's but so you know, funny, Cody.
1: How did you get the venue? Like, you know,
6: so, Mum, I'm like, where's the program and stuff? She's like, oh, I don't know. Just sit down. Don't be rude. I was like, okay. We don't have any idea what's going on. We're a bit late, probably, fashionably. And then we get in there and we just do not recognize a soul. The hardest part was leaving.
2: Halfway through the funeral.
6: Yeah, because they're looking. No. Very respectful. We stayed to the end. You know, like waffled with the tissue and stuff. And then like, they come looking at us. People are looking at us like they don't know us. And I'm like, oh my God, Mum, let's get out of here.
2: You should have gone like, oh, we're the other family. They had a whole other family, and it was us.
1: Diabolical.
2: Hey, Cody, are you a Harry Styles fan?
6: Always.
2: Thank God, because the last caller said no and she missed out on tickets, so that means they're yours. Yes. You're going to see us together to it. Double pass for you.
6: Oh, I was sitting in that traffic listening to her say no and I thought, I'm going to get them.
1: Good on you, Cody. Have the best time.
7: 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If you grew up in Perth, you remember getting your licence and doing bog laps through Northbridge with these hits turned up.
2: Like a woman. 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
7: 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At least we thought we were anyway. You know, all Italians driving up and down the strip with the music up loud.
2: What were you driving?
7: 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I had a 1997 Mazda Estina. but they were good times nonetheless. Growing up in Perth was awesome.
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10: 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Checking the freeways are once again busy at Anchortel Road heading northbound, then into the City, Mill Point Road to Hay Street, Stephenson Avenue to Warwick Road, Hodges Drive to Shenton Ave as well on the Mitchell northbound, heading south, so Loftus Street out of Perth to Mill Point Road, Canning Highway, South Street to Roe Highway, and between Armidale and Russell Roads. 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

0: around the country for your drive home, the Savo. 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
1: If you haven't stumbled across Heather from Harcourts online, you are missing out. Because, as you know, real estate agents are tending to get a bit more creative with their videos. And then when I stumbled across Heather online, her personality just is so much better than any I've ever heard. This is just a bit of her.
2: Hi, Heather from Harcourts here. Just put the for sale sign up on this little cutie. Oh, look at it. Commuter special, mate, offers over 468.
1: Now, like a lot of all the best Australian things, she's from and is in New Zealand, and she joins us all the way from Hawke's Bay. Heather from Harcourts. G'day, Heather.
2: Hi, it's Heather from Harcourts here. Also, confession.
1: Yes.
2: I was in Melbourne about 6 weeks ago.
3: Were you?
4: What were you doing looking at other little cuties? Were you cheating on the other cuties?
2: Apart from, I bounced around a few cocktail bars, lurked in the shrubbery, and I actually took a video in the middle of a gum tree in this lovely park. Actually, Harcourts Australia thought it was so funny. They said, can we use that as our ad? And I went, okie.
4: So a lot of real estate agents get a bad rap, you know, that they can get referred to quite often as sleazy, slimy, wheel and dealing kind of wankers. Tell me you're one of the good ones, Heather. You come across as one of the good ones.
2: Oh, look, even on this Instagram thing I've been on for 5 minutes and took of the talk, which has been hilarious. But somewhere out there, there's people just sort of getting up at the crack of lunch going, can't wait to hate people today.
1: Yeah.
2: And by crikey, you get an awful lot of, I've chosen to ignore them. But look, my advice is simple. Look, if in doubt, don't buy it. Get stuff in writing. Trust nobody. Get legal advice. Have a cup of tea and a lie down before you make it. It's a big decision. You want to be happy. That's only fair, isn't it?
1: Heather, if you had to sell my dear friend Carrie over here, how would you pitch her in a short online video?
2: Wow, Carrie, I don't know about you, but have we been chucked under the bus? I think so. Well, certainly, it was just like... Hi, looking for catwalk glamour. Channel back your inner 40s Hollywood glam, blonde locks that I clearly don't have. Probably tall and slim as well, so I don't think I can like her at, quite frankly, being short and quite the bloody opposite. But anyway, she seems rather lovely.
1: That was very good.
4: I'm a renovator's delight, Heather.
2: I wasn't going to put myself in trouble or even put a price tag on that. Tommy's a bit, yeah, give him a slap as soon as you're off here and put salt in his coffee cup.
4: When you're selling a house, talk us through what's your favourite kind of house to sell? What bits has it got in it that you love to talk about and that you find people really getting on?
2: Look, I don't have a favourite house, to be honest. All I care about, are you my vendor? Am I selling your property? All I care about is you and your house. Now, there's no perfect home. Whether you've got $500,000 or $15 million to spend, there's no perfect home, is there? So you can pick holes in any property. It's my job to find the positive, the happy, the good and the beneficial in every property. Are we cute and cheerful? Oh, dear, this little guy needs a lot of DIY. Are we large and glamorous? There's just everything in between. All I can do is try and inspire every buyer to go, please look at this property and see the good things in it. And is that a bit of you?
1: Hey, Heather, you've been cleaning up at the awards. You've won the Rate My Agent in 2023, 24, 25 and 26. And now you've found a bit of newfound fame. How are the other agents taking this? Are they happy for you or are they jealous?
2: I don't know. I'm just busy in my own little world. This is what I do. This is all I do 7 days a week. And I haven't got time to worry about what other people are thinking. You know what? It doesn't matter what profession you're in or what you do. If you pause and always worry about what someone else thinking.
1: Yes. Heather, I am interested. Obviously, we're rapt to have you, and I really want to label it a worldwide exclusive, but I need to test the validity of that claim. Have other media already come after you? Have you been appearing on other shows?
2: Yes. But 10 points to you. You're the first ones in Australia.
1: Great. Yes, good.
2: There's several New Zealand ones, and just see where that goes.
1: Heather, people should obviously follow you online. Make sure you go. The socials is Heather_Edwards_Harcourts or just Heather Edwards on TikTok. I wonder, before we let you go, Could you give our radio show, so it's the Carrie and Tommy show, could you give it a bit of Heather magic so maybe we can use it in a promo or something like that?
2: Oh, cool. Under the bus again. Brilliant.
4: Do you want us to give you some context of our show? So we're on in the afternoon from 3 to 6 in the afternoon. I'm a mum of three. Tommy's a father of, he doesn't know where they all are, but I'm sure somewhere there's a few of them. and he's a comedian. And what else do we need to tell
1: I
4: her?
1: I think that's pretty good.
4: Okay.
1: Oh, Carrie loves smoking weed.
4: I do not.
1: Yeah. She doesn't say that publicly often, but that is her thing.
2: Thomas is going to get a smacked bottom. Family show. Okay, let's just make something up, shall we?
1: Go for it.
2: Hi, it's Heather from Harcourts here and ready to carry you home every afternoon. It's the Carrie and Tommy show somewhere in Australia. They're on every weeknight from 3 till 6. She's a mum of three, he's the father of many, so that's bound to appeal to everybody, really, isn't it? Check him out.
1: Heather.
4: Good on you, Heather.
1: Heather, I have never met a Kiwi that I don't love, and thank you for continuing that streak and not letting us down. You've been absolutely wonderful. Thank you so much for taking the time.
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9: 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Checking the freeways, busy northbound Millpoint Road to Hay Street, Vincent Street, Hutton Street to Warwick Road and Shenton Avenue. Freeway southbound, slow Loftus Street to Millpoint Road, Canning Highway, South Street to Roe Highway, Armidale Road to Anketel Road and slow through the CBD, Moundsbury Road, citybound at Point Lewis Rotary. 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It's still in more traffic soon on Mix 94.5, Perth's best variety.
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0: 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It's Carrie Bickmore and Tommy Little.
1: It's time for Bickmore's Bits.
2: Here we go. Now, I haven't had bits in a while.
3: I know. This is exciting.
2: There's
3: some juicy bits today. So I'm confused. I never thought there was confirmation that Jay-Z had cheated on Beyonce.
2: I thought the kicking in the lift was confirmation.
3: I thought that was all rumour, that's why. And then the Becky with the good hair lyrics was rumour, that's why. But I never knew any of them had spoken out about it. And this clip resurfaced of an interview that Jay-Z was doing. And in it, he's asked if he would have stayed with Beyonce if she had cheated on him instead. And he answers the question.
4: You know, yeah. If the transgressions had been on her side, mm-hmm. Do you think you would be able to be as forgiving of her as she was of you?
5: I hope. Again, because I love her the same way, no matter what side, I love her the same way.
2: Jay-Z doesn't sound like Jay-Z. He sounds like someone doing an impression of Jay-Z.
3: He's like a chipmunk now. Yeah. Has he always sounded like that?
2: I mean, it's a pretty distinctive
3: also,
2: him.
3: Also, he doesn't deserve to be with Beyonce. It makes me so mad. It's Beyonce.
2: She's probably just after his cash.
3: Who would be? I think we've done this before, though. Isn't he worth more than her?
2: Yeah.
3: Even though she's worth a mozza.
2: He's a billionaire.
3: Kim Kardashian, she's got a new ad at the moment.
2: Also a billionaire.
3: For an energy drink. Fascinating story. This guy, he left his job as an investment banker or something and wanted to create an energy drink to rival Red Bull. Mm-hmm. He did. It's got no caffeine in it at all. And it's got this
2: what
3: other thing
2: taurine?
3: Called para. Paraxanthine or something is the thing in it. Yeah, I was trying to work out how to say the word. That means you don't have the crash and the jitters and all that stuff. Anyway, he brought it out years ago, and in 2023, Kim Kardashian just started ordering it. Didn't post about it or anything, just ordered heaps online and then has kept ordering it over the years. She loves it. And then over the years, they've developed a partnership, and now she is the co-owner of the entire company, and she's put out her first ad for it. This is how it starts.
6: People are always asking about all of the work I've gotten done. Not that type of work. They always ask, Kim, how do you do so much? Kim, how do you keep going? Are they really real? Honestly, my energy is just different.
3: Anyway, it goes on and on. It's quite a long ad campaign. And then it gets to the very end and she's sitting in this glass Perspex box and everyone's like walking around this museum sort of bitching about it, going, she didn't even pass the bar. And then she says,
7: did she even ever pass the bar?
6: No. I didn't pass the bar. I raised it.
2: I mean, it's pretty good.
3: It's pretty good, it's isn't really it? Good. So watch that company.
0: I still don't know the name of the drink.
3: The drink is called Update.
0: Okay.
3: Oh, sorry, we've cut that out of there.
2: They mentioned it in the ad.
3: The Update. Yeah. And finally, I wanted to bring you a beautiful story. Update.
2: Update's a shocking name for an energy drink.
3: Well,
2: is it?
3: It probably is the same way Red Bull probably seemed like a crazy name at the time. And now it's like synonymous
2: I bet grab us a Red Bull. I just can't imagine saying grab us an Update.
3: You will be. At some point, you'll end up saying it will roll off the tongue.
2: You'll confuse parents
3: like everything else confuses us.
2: Their kids want an update. They want an update.
3: Can you plug them back in? Control-Alt-Delete.
2: Yeah, I'm
3: reset.
2: Good. I'm good. Thanks for asking.
3: Finally, a heartwarming story from the Com Games. So there's a Scottish swimmer over there called Archie Goodburn. Like, I don't know if you've been following the Aussies are smashing it in the pool at the moment, but there's a Scottish swimmer who I've followed for a long time because he has a brain tumour. He discovered when he was 22 years old that he had three incurable brain tumours, and he thought he'd never swim again. And he has swum. He finished equal last in the men's 100-metre breaststroke, but it was his speech afterwards that has gone viral. It was absolutely heartbreaking.
8: Outside the pool, I dream of a future where brain cancer isn't the biggest killer of those under 40. Much prefer that change is made and that dream is completed than any of my personal goals in the pool.
3: He has suffered seizures. He's got numbness down the whole left side of his body, yet he's swimming faster now than before his diagnosis. And he's like so adamant that cancer won't defeat him. Everybody has said, you know, there's a good chance he will not live beyond the age of 40, as most people who are diagnosed with the type of brain cancer he's got won't last that long. But he's like, no, I'm determined to get in there and keep swimming. And he's cracked it, made it to the Commonwealth Games and hasn't done as well as he wanted. But it's a good reminder of perspective and what's important.
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11: Hello, I'm Rebecca Madden. The Dolphins dive back in tonight, chasing another haul of medals. Kyle Chalmers is up for gold in the 100 free before battling Cam McAvoy in the 50-metre butterfly. Australia's sprint stars hit the track while high jumpers Nicola Olislagers and Eleanor Patterson shape as strong medal chances. And the Diamonds will look to extend their unbeaten run when they take on Malawi in their third group game. For the latest, watch 7 News at 6. Then it is live to Glasgow for all the action.
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12: We are outside the Carnarvon Space Centre. 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
14: 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Through the freeways, busy northbound South Terrace to Hay Street, Vincent Street, Hutton Street to Warwick Road and Shenton Avenue. Freeway southbound slow, Loftus Street to Millpoint Road, Canning Highway, South Street to Roe Highway and between Armidale and Anketell Roads. 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
10: Hello, Tim McMillan from 7 News with your update. The Reserve Bank Governor has warned Australians not to rule out more interest rate hikes. Michelle Bullock says if inflation drifts further from the target range, bringing it back under control will become even tougher. Anthony Albanese has thrown his support behind plans for a new oil refinery in Western Australia. During a visit to Karratha today, the Prime Minister and Premier Roger Cook announced a $2 million commitment towards a pre-feasibility study. Victoria has a new Premier. Ben Carroll has toppled Jacinta Allen in a leadership challenge. Schools are being urged to think twice before posting photos and videos online. The eSafety Commissioner says artificial intelligence is increasingly being used to create abusive fake images of students and staff. And Carly Simon has revealed she's been diagnosed with Parkinson's disease. And that's the news to this hour.
11: Conditions. Sam Jolly with Perth's weather. It was chilly this morning, just 3.7 degrees. Tomorrow we have a low of 7 before a mostly sunny top of 20 in the afternoon. For the latest on today's top stories, join us for 7 News tonight or catch up on 7 Plus.
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2: Yeah, that is where you're at for your Tuesday afternoon. Still heaps more to come.
3: I didn't realise I had to fly on Friday. Little trip, and I didn't realise I flew on the busiest day they've ever had, ever in the history of aeroplanes in the sky.
2: Whoa.
4: Really?
3: Mm-hmm. A whopping 153,359 commercial flights were tracked around the world on Flight Radar.
4: Sorry, Carrie, I missed the number completely. What was it?
3: 153,359 flights were happening in the world on Friday on Flight Radar.
4: What's a normal day?
3: Oh, I knew you'd ask more questions.
4: Oh, sorry, I just want to know, like, did we beat it by, you know,
2: I would assume around 100,000 would be normal.
4: You just made that up.
2: Oh, that's okay. Let's play What Do You Reckon?
4: Yeah, that's good.
2: I would say 120,000.
3: I think it's because, obviously, some are in the top end of the world, that there's lots of people travelling.
2: Yeah. Mm-hmm. Between 104,000 and 109,000 on average a day.
3: Yeah, good guess. Anyway, 153,000, I was one of them.
5: It was also the first time that they did that flight from Paris to Melbourne.
3: I was not on that.

0: 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It's Carrie Bickmore and Tommy Little.
1: Shake, shake, shake, Carrie. 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

0: We had a going out schedule. So Wednesday night was Steve's into Margot's. Thursday nights we would be in Nedlands. Friday was Metro's in the city for R&B. Saturday was Metro's Frio. Sunday Arvo's, you rented out with a Cot Sunday sesh or something like that.
1: Jeez, were you ever home?
0: Yeah, well, my clothes would need cleaning. I'd need to be fed. But we had a lot of good times. Growing up in Perth was awesome.
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5: 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Freeway northbound, busy this evening into Perth, Mill Point Road to Hay Street, Vincent Street, Hutton Street to Warwick Road, Ocean Reef Road and Shenton Avenue. Freeway southbound, busy Hay Street down to Mill Point Road, Canning Highway, then Roe Highway and between Belia Drive and Anchortill Road. 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
21: 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And yes, of course, we will absolutely be playing Alpha Bucks for $10,000. 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
1: Yes, because we were over in Bali and my housemate and I hired scooters, and within 45 seconds, I'd noticed a crowd on the road, and I didn't know what they were gathered for. And then I noticed my friend had joined the middle of the crowd on the road, and the crowd had gathered to help him up off the ground because his battery pack had fallen out of his pocket, gone under the wheel of the scooter, and he totaled the scooter. Well, not totaled, he dinged it up within a minute of hiring it. G'day, Phil. Oh, no, I'm going to know. What's you?
2: Hakan?
0: Phil. Go back to Phil.
1: Hey, Phil.
3: Hello, how are you?
1: Yeah, living the dream. What happened?
3: Same sort of scenario. Me and the missus went over to Bali and I got my scooter and I'm like, yeah, okay, this is what you do, you know, this is how you do it. She's like, yeah, no worries at all. I took off, left her for dead, turned around, she's on the floor.
1: What happened?
3: She'd basically put both feet up. She'd put I could see the hand going with the accelerator. I think it died, and she just went straight over. I went flying back down there. She had like 50 onlookers. They were all laughing their asses off. I rock up and I'm like, you okay, babe? And she's like, dead fish. I'm like, what? She just said dead fish. She wasn't moving. I'm like, are you okay? And she was just laughing.
1: Oh, she was just laughing. Oh. So she wasn't going at speed. She just literally hadn't taken off yet.
3: I think the scooter basically just conked out on her and it just fell over.
1: It sounds kind of like maybe she didn't start it and then just tried to put her feet
3: on. It was definitely running, but then when she's given it a bit of a burst, all I heard was it revving its face off, and then it just stopped, and she stopped as well. It's hilarious.
1: That's so funny. Thank you, Phil. Wonderful. Oh, hang on, just back to Phil. Phil, did the... Because the thing we were worried about was if the higher people saw Johnny or not. Did
3: 100%,
1: they?
3: Yeah. Yeah, they saw him, and I think it cost her like 300 rupiah.
2: Yeah.
1: Yeah. That's
2: what's that?
1: I don't know. That's not much, is it, Phil?
3: I don't know. I didn't pay for it. It came out of her money, mate. I didn't touch it.
1: Good. Thank you, Phil.
2: What about Mark? Mark, how quickly did you ding the rental?
4: Probably about 5 minutes after hiring it.
1: What happened? Where were you?
4: So I was in Croatia.
1: Yeah.
4: And I hired some bikes, like some scooters previously. So I think when I hopped on this scooter, I just was a little bit too overconfident. And I was going around like some windy streets, and I thought I was going a bit fast. And I thought I'll just lean into it a bit, you know, like the MotoGP.
1: Yeah, yeah, yeah.
4: Didn't have the skill set to back it up. So I ended up, the wheels split from underneath me and I split across the road.
1: Oh.
4: Took a bit of skin off, but...
1: Are you okay?
4: Yeah, I was fine. I just had a bit of a graze. So I was actually surprised how well off I actually came out of that.
1: Yeah.
4: But, I was actually just super worried that I was going to have to pay a bunch of money to the scooter people.
1: And were they fine? Did you tell them?
4: Well, I didn't tell them because what happened was the bike had been crashed that many times before me that you couldn't actually tell that I'd crashed it. When I returned it, the guy said, oh, how was it? How'd you go? And I was like, yeah, it was great. You know, just didn't mention anything. Just all smiles and gave
2: as
4: it back.
2: As you're bleeding all over your body.
1: Yeah.
4: It was a few days later that I returned it. Yeah. And, they couldn't tell I was injured or anything.
1: Mark, we did the same thing because Johnny had bandages and stuff on his elbow and on his knee. So when he returned his scooter, he wore in 30-degree weather a hoodie and pants. Thank you, Mark. Who you got biggest?
2: Hakan, are you there?
5: Yeah.
2: What happened? How quickly did you ruin the rental?
5: Mate, I didn't even get out of the rental car lot. I was on a long haul flight from Melbourne to LA. I arrived, I jumped into my rental car, I whacked it in reverse and hit the car behind me.
1: Did you
5: Don't be gentle, it's a rental.
1: Did you hit it hard? I can't.
5: Oh, enough to cause a little bit of damage, but I'd learned my lesson before that. I paid the zero excess, so it didn't really matter.
1: Oh, my
5: gosh.
1: And
5: took off.
1: That's so funny. Thank you, Hakan. What's the lesson here? Because have we got to, is it don't be gentle, it's a rental? Is that the lesson?
2: A lot of these cases, they didn't end up having to pay much.
1: So just don't tell them.
2: Just don't tell them.
1: Yeah, there you go.
2: Insurance is a scam.
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8: Hello, I'm Rebecca Madden. The Dolphins dive back in tonight, chasing another haul of medals. Kyle Chalmers is up for gold in the 100 free before battling Cam McAvoy in the 50-metre butterfly. Australia's sprint stars hit the track while high jumpers Nicola Olislagers and Eleanor Patterson shape as strong medal chances. And the Diamonds will look to extend their unbeaten run when they take on Malawi in their third group game. For the latest, watch 7 News at 6. Then it is live to Glasgow for all the action.
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9: Last night in Exmouth, Pete did an open mic night. 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
10: 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Up came the shirt and I saw nipple and everything.
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8: 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Yes, what a gal. Exmouth,
10: 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I'm going back tonight.
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5: Hello, Tim McMillan from 7 News with your update. The Reserve Bank Governor has warned Australians not to rule out more interest rate hikes. Michelle Bullock says if inflation drifts further from the target range, bringing it back under control will become even tougher. Anthony Albanese has thrown his support behind plans for a new oil refinery in Western Australia. During a visit to Karratha today, the Prime Minister and Premier Roger Cook announced a $2 million commitment towards a pre-feasibility study. Victoria has a new Premier. Ben Carroll has toppled Jacinta Allen in a leadership challenge. Schools are being urged to think twice before posting photos and videos online. The eSafety Commissioner says artificial intelligence is increasingly being used to create abusive fake images of students and staff. And Carly Simon has revealed she's been diagnosed with Parkinson's disease. And that's the news to this hour.
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13: Sam Jolly with Perth's weather. It was chilly this morning, just 3.7 degrees. Tomorrow we have a low of 7 before a mostly sunny top of 20 in the afternoon. 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
4: 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Freeway northbound, busy Carinut Road to Warwick Road, Ocean Reef Road and Shenton Avenue. The southbound runs like Loftus Street out of Perth to Millpoint Road and from Villiers Drive to Ancatel Road. Also a bit slow still through Osborne Park, Pearson Street northbound at Hale Road. 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

0: of Marvel Stadium next Thursday night. The Western Bulldogs are taking on North Melbourne, and Marvel Stadium is also going to be the home to our underdogs.
1: Our team of
0: primary school kids that are doing it tough will get to run onto the ground, kick the footy, hear the roar of the crowd. It's all going to be televised on Channel 7. The Channel 7 commentary team are all pumped. They're going to welcome our underdogs into the commentary box where they get to be behind the scenes and see what happens on the telly. It's going to be huge. And as we said, this is all about just helping kids that are doing it tough for multiple reasons. But it is a really difficult thing when you have a child that is miserable, lonely, doesn't have friends, struggling, and you can't fix it as a parent. Mm-hmm. So we're doing what we can to help fix it. And part of that is about building confidence and giving them a feeling of inclusion. And that's what this is all about. And we're about to meet Belinda.
2: Hi, guys.
0: Can you tell us a little bit about your beautiful son, Oliver?
2: Oliver's 11. He was diagnosed with ADHD when he was 5. I guess we kind of always knew something was kind of a little bit different with him from birth. He's in grade 5 at the moment, and he has spent all year with no friends at school, essentially from day 3. He comes home and he says that he's lonely.
0: Aww.
2: He doesn't really want to go to school anymore. He's an awesome kid. He just needs a chance and kids to take the time and actually get to know who he is outside of his ADHD. We're just trying really hard to do what's best for him.
0: Belinda, I think that's one of the sad, just when you said that he's lonely.
2: Yeah.
0: I think for a parent, it's the hardest thing because you know what? As a mum, you can fix cuts with Band-Aids. You can make them happy on their birthday with presents. But when your child comes home like little Oliver and he doesn't have anyone playing with him at lunchtime and he's lonely, as a parent, you can't fix that. And I think that's the most frustrating thing. And we hear this consistently from parents of our underdogs, Belinda. And that's something we know we can help Oliver with, because the other thing that comes through our underdogs is the friendships that get made, the connections that we can help build for Oliver on the day. Because, Belinda, we would love Ollie to be one of our underdogs. Would he do that?
2: Absolutely. That would be so amazing.
0: Oh, Belinda, my heart breaks for you and for Ollie. Like that, not having anyone to play with at lunchtime.
1: It'd be awful.
0: It's the saddest thing, and we don't want that. We can't have that on our watch, Belinda. So we're going to turn that around. Next Thursday night, Ollie is going to be our friend.
1: Yes.
0: We want him to be in our team, and he's going to be joined by so many other kids in a similar situation, but also he's going to know what that feeling of being included and being wanted is all about.
2: Thank you so much.
1: Does he love his sport, Belinda?
2: He does. He struggles, though, in the team environment, obviously.
1: Yep.
2: He's a massive Richmond fan. So.
1: Ah, the Tiggies.
2: Yeah.
1: I'll look after him.
3: And not from next Friday, show and tell. Hey, guys, I know the school oval's pretty good, but I'll tell you about playing on Marvel. I'm still talking about it.
0: Oh, Belinda, we can't wait to meet Oliver and give him a big cuddle next Thursday. You know what? From next Thursday, Ollie will not be lonely anymore.
2: Thank you so much.
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6: 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We're going to learn about space, which is going to be amazing, and we're going to find out where the aliens are. 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Would you say you feel comfortable around me?
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1: The biggest song in the country tonight on this.
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3: They're eating her, and then they're going to eat me. Oh, my God.
4: Now, I'm not expecting a lot of calls here.
1: Good stuff.
4: I would like one good one, though.
1: Yeah.
4: 131060, have you ever seen a pet psychic? Right? Because this is something that I have genuinely been looking into for my dog, Noni, because I just want to hear what he's got to say.
1: Mm-hmm.
4: There's these people that can literally, they think they, not communicate, but they can pick up on a dog certain tones or attitudes, or cat, or lizard, or whatever they may be. Horses, I've seen it done with horses. Some of them are amazing. Some of them maybe are just not.
1: Make it
4: but
1: up.
4: But there is a growing niche offering among fortune-telling shops in South Korea. Driven by a surge in pet ownership, as fewer South Koreans choose to have children, deterred by costly housing and education.
1: That makes
4: right?
1: sense. So you want to get to know the pet more.
4: Yes.
1: Because you're not spending all that money on your child.
4: Right. Government surveys show 29.2% of homes in South Korea, which has the world's lowest birth rate, were raising pets this year, up from 17.4% in 2010.
1: Wow.
4: Right?
1: Big jump.
4: Now, this woman called Hwang Soo Kyung, she opened her shop in 2014 and she said demand for pet tarot has grown as owners increasingly view the animals as family or sometimes a sole domestic companion. No client has ever limited themselves to one session, and this could be because the sessions are $17 each. That's 20,000 won. She said they come back.
0: $17?
4: Yeah, they come back because once you start asking what your dog is thinking, you can't really stop, right? She designed a special deck of cards for pets, who sometimes includes turtles, reptiles, in response to customers' queries whether she could discern their animal's thoughts, right?
1: Right.
4: If a pet chooses a card featuring a sword, for example, mm-hmm. that can signal the animal is physically unwell, perhaps suffering from joint pain.
1: How is the pet choosing the card?
4: I'll tell you. One instance, a greyhound named Khan, he goes in, he sniffs at the spread of tarot cards before placing a paw on which one depicts a dog chasing its owner. Now, Hwang said the image indicated anxiety related to the 5 puppies fathered by him in the past. I don't know what happened to them.
1: Now,
4: yes.
1: I don't want to poo-poo this, especially if it's $17. Not. This is fantastic. I'm really into it. And I hope it's $17 over here as well.
4: Yes.
1: But it's kind of like when we get like an exotic animal to predict the World Cup.
4: Look, I'm not, I don't know about the tarot of it all with the animals,
1: yeah.
4: but I do believe that pet psychics are a real thing.
1: Okay.
4: This just tickled my fancy because yeah. I've genuinely been thinking about doing this for Noni.
1: I'm willing to be proven wrong in my cynicism and I want it to work for you and I want it to work for Noni.
4: Once I was standing on the street with Noni, he was quite young. He was a young little fella of perhaps a year,
1: mm-hmm.
4: if that.
1: Mm-hmm.
4: And we're standing on the street waiting. Our friend was in the butcher. We're waiting outside. And a woman comes up to me on the street and she goes, "Oh, he's so cute." It happens every day. I'm like, "Thank you, yes, it's an Italian greyhound." She goes, "You two have known each other before in another life." And I said, "Pardon?" And she said, "You've known each other." And off she went. And I want to find that woman because I feel like she could be a pet psychic.
1: So if you are that woman,
4: yep.
1: or you have ever taken your pet to a psychic.
4: Yes. Or maybe a psychic has said something about your pet.
1: Psychics and pets.
4: Happened to me too.
1: The crossover of psychics and pets. If you've seen a psychic, if you think someone said something psychic about your pet, we'd love to have you. 131060.
4: Yes.
1: Prove my cynicism wrong. Prove Lauren right.
4: Yes.
1: Prove Noni has some things to say.
4: He absolutely does.
1: 131060.
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13: This is going to be iconic. Lewis Capaldi is one of the world's favourite festival performers. And Ray,
14: yes,
13: one of the best live acts on the planet right now, along with a stack more. It's going to be incredible. All right, we got free tickets to give away right now. Loz Barry, explain how this is going to work, my friend.
14: Yes, we have two callers on the line. We have Jade and we have Tremaine. Now, what's going to happen is Jade is going to guess. I'm the resident pourer today.
13: Yes.
14: I'm going to be pouring either milk or water into a glass. And Jade has to guess if it's milk or water. And if she gets it right, she gets tickets. If she gets it wrong, Tremaine gets a ticket.
13: Yeah, that's it. Jade, how are you feeling? You confident about this?
15: I'm so nervous.
13: Because it is 50-50. But what we discussed last night, right, there is a difference in the thickness and you can hear
15: it. Yeah, that's what I was literally just going through my head. I was like, yeah, I've got to listen closely here.
14: Yep.
15: I'm a mum, so I should know the difference.

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2: 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That's when I knew that your heart was scarring. 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
0: Get to the Timberland concert whenever you can. We are back on the Hot Hits in just a tick with a killer local list for you from a Melbourne artist you're going to fall in love with. Stand by.
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17: Truly does be the announcement for festival season. Announcement season at the moment.
18: Well said, Nick Kelly.
17: I started with, truly does be the announcement for festivals, which didn't make any sense in the first place, but you get what I'm talking about.
18: I totally get what you're talking about. Yes, because of course today, Beyond the Valley have announced their massive lineup for over the New Year's period.
17: Mm-hmm.
18: It takes place December 28th to January 1st, headlined by our guy, John Summer.
17: Hey, he'll be on the show in about 20 minutes as well.
18: Yes, former accountant. And the Black Eyed Peas.
17: Yes, man. So this festival has become famous for doing the great modern bookings, the biggest artists on the planet right now that are modern, and they always have a killer nostalgic act.
18: Like a nostalgic one.
17: So I think last year it was JoJo. I think the year before was Nelly Furtado.
18: That's right.
17: Sugar Babes was a couple of years ago as well. They get it right every time, but the Peas has to be the biggest thing they've booked.
18: Surely it's not with Fergie.
17: I was reading, because she is back doing some stuff with them. But it looks at this stage like it will be the Peas with no Fergie for Beyond the Valley, which is totally fine. Did you get to see them at that Friday's Live they played at?
18: No, I saw them for another thing that they did when I was working somewhere else.
17: Rover's bedroom?
18: It was a bedroom thing, for the grand final. Also Fergie-less, but the chick there, and they were unbelievable.
17: Yeah.
18: I love the Black Eyed Peas.
17: Whoever they've got singing is a killer. I remember Friday's Live, it was the Janet 50 Cent Black Eyed Peas year, which I still think is the best lineup we've ever had.
18: That's probably the only one I've ever not gone to.
17: Damn it. It was so good. The Peas were, unbelievable. So, they're going to be on it. Couple others who are excited about. The Veronicas are going to be there.
18: Ocean Alley.
17: Yep.
18: Armin Van Helden.
17: Yes. We should play some Armin Van Helden in the 3-for-all, yeah.
18: Absolutely. Jungle Giants. It's going to be massive. It's going to be so much fun. I love that day festivals are still around. You know, we've got Spilt Milk. We've got these sort of little ones here and there. But
17: totally.
18: The old school 3-dayers, come on. Especially if you're old, that, you know, you've just turned 18, right?
17: Go to
18: Picture
17: it.
18: This. Yeah. Picture this.
17: Yeah.
18: You've just turned 18. Mm-hmm. You finished school.
17: Yeah.
18: You pack up the car with your best mates, you pack your camping gear, you head off to Beyond the Valley for your first camping festival. Well, my goodness, take me back.
17: There's tears in my eyes as you say
18: honestly,
17: these words.
18: They really are. Wonderful. I'm jealous.
17: I've been once. It's a killer. It's a ripper festival. It's about an hour out of Geelong if you're in Victoria. Yep. And we just literally Ubered there. And then we got the Uber driver's number. And his name is Hitesh. Hello to Hitesh if you're listening. Uber driver in Geelong.
18: I hope he is.
17: And we literally, because we were like, we want to get out just after the midnight fireworks.
18: Yeah.
17: And we're so stressed about this because it's an hour away. There's no phone reception either. We said, meet us at the pickup spot at 12:30.
18: Yeah.
17: And we will pay you a lot of money. And that boy, God bless him, rocked up bang on time. We bought him Macca's on the way.
18: Oh. Yes.
17: And we paid him a premium for the service.
18: Hey, that's what life's all about.
17: That is what festivals are all about, man. That is a festival experience if there ever is one. If you don't like camping, which I don't like doing anymore.
18: No, I don't like camping anymore.
17: Yeah, nah, fair enough. Let's get into the 3-for-all, shall we? Coming back to Australia for the first time in around 7 years for the incredible Beyond the Valley Festival. Well done to the team at Untitled for putting this together. They kill it every time. Black Eyed Peas, Rock That Body, the BTV 3-for-all on the Hot Hits.

0: 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It's the Hot Hits 3 for All.
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0: 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But it's good, you know. Tinashe is amazing.
1: Yeah.
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1: That is Olivia Rodrigo, and this is the Hot Hits.
2: In celebration of the night that was, it's the Hot Hits Awards ceremony.
1: Banging show from all involved. Well done, everyone.
3: Top 10.
1: Marathon, not a sprint, but good marathon, you know? Healthy miles.
3: Yeah, like a well-paced marathon.
1: 100%.
3: I mean, I've never run a marathon in my life, and I don't intend to, but...
1: My sister's running the Sydney one in a month.
3: Yes.
1: Yeah, her and her fiancé.
3: Because her fiancé's a big marathon guy, isn't
1: he's
3: he?
1: An ultra-marathoner. Yeah, he does like the 100K ones and stuff. So they're in training at the moment. I have apparently got to stand at some spot for 3 hours and wait for them. Be given a station to watch them from.
3: How
1: pretty
3: lucky
1: surveillance.
3: Can you be?
4: Hilda's sister's doing a 5 kilometre version of it, the shorter version of it.
1: Hilda's sister doing
4: a We're going to be standing somewhere. The marathon, yeah.
3: Yeah, there's a 5K and a 10K, isn't there?
4: Yeah, the smaller versions for the weaker of us.
1: I DJed the first ever Sydney Marathon. Maybe not the first ever, it was one a couple of years ago. That was a marathon from me. Played for 7 hours, had a very sore back for many days after. I am the real athlete.
4: Wait, standing?
1: Yeah.
4: DJing?
1: Yeah, standing DJing for 7 hours. Don't ask.
3: Do you know how many marathons I worked at when I was a Casanova, when I started my career at another radio network?
1: So and I was going to say, the Rover street teamers love a marathon.
3: It's fun, but it was hours of holding up signs going,
1: Yeah, yeah. They were at the City to Surf last year when my sister ran that as well. Just, oh my God. It's like, go away.
3: Hey, we all got to start somewhere.
1: Oh, it wasn't about that. It was just I wanted to see our radio station there. You know, I'm a company man.
3: Oh, yeah, true.
1: I'm a company
3: man. It depends. Depends on what the run is.
1: We hand out awards, things that happen on or around the show. Lauren Barry is the first award of the night.
3: Well, we took calls on pets and psychics because it's something that I'm looking at doing for my dog, Noni, and it just, you know, will I ever do it? Probably not. Mm-hmm. But we got some excellent callers. We got Louise talking about her beautiful bird who has passed away.
5: She said that he will lay feathers at my feet and guide me along my path to let me know I'm on the right path. And I kid you not, like he would, like at really difficult moments in life where I wanted to turn in the opposite direction, he'd just lay them step after step, I kid you not, feather after feather, and like he'd push me like his little feet in me back and guide me and tell me to do it.
3: Aww.
1: Yeah, that really hit us, and like I was being a bit sceptical in the bit before it, but really, that's real. Like that's how it works.
3: Absolutely.
1: It's amazing.
3: And you know, it's brought her peace, which is a really beautiful thing.
1: Producer K-Dot, your award of the night, please.
6: It goes to Unit Kelly for fumbling the bag.
1: Oh,
6: fumbling
1: man.
6: The milk.
3: Fumbling the bag.
1: In what capacity?
6: You told our competition winner what the what the answer was.
1: So basically, we're doing, for spilt milk tickets this week, you can register, thehothits.com.au. We're doing, are we spilling milk or are we spilling water?
3: Yes.
1: And she couldn't quite hear the first one. So, have a listen to how that unfolded.
3: Did you hear that?
7: No.
3: Oh, dear.
1: Pour it back. Okay, pour it back into the milk jug. There you go. There's the moment.
6: You could have said jug, and then she wouldn't have known.
1: I wasn't even thinking. No, I was not even thinking.
6: That's fair.
1: It's good stuff.
6: Well, also, shout out Fibonacci for my second award.
3: Oh, yeah, great. Yeah, Fibonacci. Second award. Great still not across it. No.
1: Belegde!
4: Award for second awards, but an award for the... Berry Blast Sprite from McDonald's that I had on the weekend. They've had to start stopping giving people straws because it would explode in people's face. They gave me a straw, but I didn't even use the straw. I just opened the top, and it gave me quite a facial of cold foam.
1: Oh, my God.
4: Cold foam, white cold foam, all over my side, over my face, and it was quite delicious. But
3: so it's explosive.
4: They did not do testing, I don't think, with this drink.
3: Right.
4: Because cold foam and fizzy drinks don't
3: What's
4: work.
3: Cold foam?
4: It's like
3: whipped cream.
4: Yeah, but it's like real, it's high density whipped cream with lots of air in it.
1: It's the whole rage at the moment. It makes it a bit like a spider.
4: Yeah.
3: Oh, I love a spider.
4: And with berry Sprite. It's very good.
1: And that's available at where?
4: McDonald's.
1: That's right.
4: I'd love a refund for that.
1: Refund.
3: Refund.
1: We've gone from asking for free stuff just to refund things we've already bought. We've had a great show tonight. Thanks to everyone who got involved. We'll be back tomorrow night with those.
3: What's your award?
1: Yeah. Oh, yeah. Can't remember now.
3: It was a milk jug, wasn't it?
1: It was a milk jug, yeah. Congrats to milk jugs. We'll be back tomorrow night on the show with more tickets here at a Spilt Milk Festival. I'll try not to spoil it tomorrow. Post Malone tickets as well.
3: Don't spoil the milk.
1: I've no idea. Yeah, that'll do.
2: That's
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0: 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Miriam Margolyes, Judy Davis and Jackie Weaver lead the heartfelt new comedy, Holy Days, a joyful and uplifting story about an unexpected adventure.
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22: I am Alex, and joining us live from a Airbnb floor in Rome, Italy, it's Matt O'Kine.
23: Buongiorno. Sì, senor. Wait,
22: Spanish, surely, you know, mate. Yeah, bro.
23: I know. I have been doing this terrible thing where I panic whenever I'm ordering something at, like, a restaurant.
22: Yep.
23: And so I just start speaking European.
22: Nondescript European.
23: I'm swinging from Portuguese to French, just anything that I think is close to Italian.
22: The romantic language mix coming out of Matt's mouth. Joining us here, because it's all hours of the night. Like, how many hours of sleep have you had in order to get ready for a little podcast for Matt and Alex?
23: Oh, just the cheeky four, and I've got to tell you, apologies to the people of Rome, who can no doubt hear me through the paper-thin walls. You know, when they built some of these buildings, podcasting was not a thing, Alex Dice.
22: No.
23: Won't someone think of the podcasters?
22: Even the bloody Pantheon in Rome, big hole in the roof. I mean, that's dreadful for audio quality.
23: I know. How's Joe Rogan going to drop his next truth bomb from the Pantheon?
22: Exactly right. The old bloody Michelangelo in the Sistine Chapel there. Rumour has it he had Rogan in his ears as he was painting on the roof. I mean, it took forever. What would you have done instead of a pod? Hang on. This is actually a very good point, Matt. And you're in Rome right now, so I'll ask you, how did Michelangelo entertain himself in the Sistine Chapel while he's painting?
23: You would have woken up with your daily philosophy like chat.
22: Just a bloke would have been yelling up the scaffolding at him.
23: Maybe the world isn't flat.
22: Would he have had, like, a violinist come in and just play for a little bit while he's doing it?
23: When's the Black Plague ruined your day? Let us know.
22: Well, Matt already dropping European references like it's going out of fashion. So let's find out how the trip has gone so far. There's lots to talk about. I want to hear about whether you got on a boat or you drove it yourself. It's all very exciting stuff here on Matt and Alex All Day Breakfast.
1: Let's get this show on the road.
2: Let's go.
1: Here we go.
22: Well, Matt, are you living the Dolce Vita, or is it a vacation horrible? You tell me.
23: Oh, now you're dropping some European on me. I am living la vida loca.
22: Nice.
23: If that's...
22: The crazy life?
23: Is that what that is?
22: Yeah.
23: I'm telling you what, it's great. It's so great. It's so great to be back on this part of the world. For the first time in a long time.
22: We were all worried that you were heading through a conflict zone on the way to get there, going after them cheap flights at the risk of proximity to Hormuz. How did that go? Was that all fine?
23: That was all fine, but I tell you what, the conflict was, and not to sound too bougie, but I will, if I had flown through the Middle East, I would have had lounge access. I'm a platinum member of that particular airline. It would have been very cushy. And so when I was halfway through a 30-hour commute, stuck in the main terminal on the unsleepable chairs, very, what's it, savage architecture? What is it, brutalist?
22: I think hostile architecture.
23: Yeah.
22: Where they deliberately put immovable armrests. So there's just a one-person spot. It's like, how am I meant to sleep in this?
23: So when I was in that frame of mind, I was thinking I really would have been better going through the other destination. However, now, I mean, things are kicking off again. It looks terrible.
22: Yeah, we're in a very fortunate position where the closest that would directly affect us is, you know, flight disruptions, let alone the people suffering.
23: Exactly.
22: Truly due to these war conditions.
23: I can't complain, you know. So, no, the flight was all good.
22: Sophia went okay. This is your first long haul with your daughter.
23: Sophia went okay. I'll tell you who didn't go okay. The little kid behind us who spewed.
22: Oh,
23: that wasn't fun. That was at the end of flight one. And then the start of flight two, Belinda gets on the plane. She's like, something doesn't smell good. Have you been eating like eggs or something or fish? I'm like, no, I didn't just pack random egg or fish with me to just pull out on the plane as a snack.
22: Matt's usually, when he's flying in the lounge, fish eggs. It's the combination. He's that caviar lifestyle.
23: And then turn to behind us, one row over. Another kid spewing.
22: A double flight kid spew bingo. Oh, yes. Mate.
23: It was not the sandwich I did want to be in.
22: Damn. Was it turbulence or was just, what do you put it down to?
23: I don't know. One was a very milky spew. It looked very white and chunky.
22: Beautiful. That's what I wanted to hear.
23: And the other was definitely foodie.
22: Well, that's actually lucky you say that, because my next question was going to be, can you please describe the spew to me and the viscosity and the aroma? So you beat me to it. Thanks very much for that, Matt. That's exactly what I wanted today. Without a courtesy of a squirmy warming either. Thank you very much.
23: I tell you what did happen, though. Did you know that you need a visa to get into the UK now?
22: I don't, maybe I thought at the time, I wouldn't have booked one if I was going there right now. I would not have thought
23: exactly.
22: That.
23: Exactly. You wouldn't have booked one, would you?
22: Nope.
23: bro, we were in Paris and we're waiting to catch the train, through the English Channel. Never done that before.
2: That'd be cool. A train underwater.
23: Well, exactly. Exactly. And Sophia was very excited about that. The problem with the train underwater is they didn't make that tunnel see-through enough.
2: I don't care how much more that would have cost. It would have been worth it.
23: Exactly.
2: As if.
23: Like,
2: you wouldn't have been happy to do that.
23: Or at least a couple of portholes. Just a few windows.
2: You're telling me they couldn't put a bloody porthole on the channel? We could do anything.
23: So Sophia's like, are we going underwater? And it's like, yeah, but it's just black. It's just boring.
2: So disappointing.
23: So we're waiting in the line. And, you know, it's one of those things where there's heat. There keeps being announcements in French and then the English version of the announcement.
2: So you're on the French side. French language comes first and then they give the courtesy of giving you the language that's not their official one.
23: Yes, and then I keep hearing, something about an ETA, right, which in Australia, estimated time of arrival.
2: Perfect.
23: So I'm thinking, I don't really care what the ETA is. We'll get there when we get there.
2: Yeah. Not a rush.
23: Turns out the ETA is a type of visa that kept saying, make sure you've applied for your ETA.
2: That's right, because in America, it's an ESTA. ESTA.
23: Yeah, so this is an electronic travel authorization.
2: Oh, no.
23: And we had not thought to make sure that we had applied for that because we're Australian.
2: The king is our head of state. We're going.
23: Yeah, I don't need to tell you that I'm coming, mate.
2: Yeah.
23: All right.
2: I think we almost talked about this the other day. When you go back to your parents' house, do you knock? Like, no.
23: Exactly.
2: You give them a courtesy, hello, but you don't have to knock and wait for the door to be opened for you. You wander in.
23: Exactly. And you get to the UK, you say, what's for dinner?
2: Yep.
23: And then King Charles says, hey, I've been going through the cupboard. Do you want to take home these textbooks from school?
2: England famously refusing to give back the old stuff that they have at their place. That's none of that. Oh, go put them in your... No. That is one parent who refuses to chuck out the mementos, if you will. I was watching that the other night, old Mark Fennell, stuff the British stole. Old Rosetta Stone there from Egypt. You see that?
23: No, I didn't. I didn't. I don't know. I do have a little bit of a... I don't know. I did have a little bit of a moral conflict about going to the British Museum. So anyway, we keep hearing about ETAs.
2: Let me guess. Squeeze a little bit of cash out at you as well.
23: Or using the worst app ever, right? I don't know why these government people have... They spent millions, I'm sure, cannot get an app to work. Right, taking so long. We're taking photos of our passport. We're uploading selfies against walls with no shadows. You know how difficult it is to find a wall with no shadow and Gare du Nord?
2: How difficult it is to open a passport and keep it,
23: and
2: let it lay flat and open and take a photo of it without, like, your fingers in the corners. Like, sorry, your fingers are like, how is it meant to be open without your fingers on the edges? And then you take it a bit further back, and you're like, it's got outside. You go too far forward. Oh, it's cutting the fingers. Oh, unbelievable.
23: And then we're trying to do all that, but we're also standing in the way of the priority boarding lane. So the lady's yelling at us, please, I told you to move. And we're like, I'm sorry, but we're just trying to take these photos. She's got business class passengers trying to race through for their thing. It was a nightmare. We end up missing the train.
2: You missed the train?
23: Yes, because it took so long for this stupid visa thing.
2: Oh, devastating.
23: So anyways, no, look, it wasn't too bad. We did walk around the streets of Paris for half a day longer than we should have and got on the next one. So that was a little bit of a drama. It wasn't necessarily the way that I expected to start the holiday, but I wasn't going to let a little train delay get in the way of the good times.
2: Well,
23: so
2: the good news is if the train is cancelled, they just take a bus underwater. I mean, you can see out of that one, the old train replacement bus
23: along the
2: sea floor of the English Channel. God, imagine the clientele of that underwater train replacement bus. Oh, there would be some manky-looking jellyfish on that little

0: Let's bring producer Bron into this, Bron, because you've been at the forefront of the avalanche of messages wondering what Matt did when it came to hiring a boat trip for his little sojourn around Italy. What sort of things were people saying, Bron?
1: Yeah, people want to know what you got up to, Matt. Also, a lot of love for Alex's ribbed for Matt's pleasure gag about the rib. What is the rib boat?
0: It was the rubber inflatable boat, wasn't it?
2: Yeah, it's like a big inflatable dinghy.
0: The stuff that surf lifesavers use, wouldn't it be? One of them?
2: It is. It is. Which would be ironic because putting me behind the wheel of one would likely require a lifesaver. Yeah. It's like, what came first, the chicken or the egg?
1: Have you got into that part of your trip yet?
2: Oh, yeah. Look, I'll tell you what. We landed in a little town called, a little island off the coast of Naples called Ischia. And I tell you what, talk about boats. It is a dream boat of a destination. Damn. What a delightful little spot. The sun sets over the little picturesque Italian town of Forio were to die for, not to mention while you're eating a little clam spaghetti, if you don't mind.
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13: Look, being sacked can be devastating for obvious reasons. But sometimes you get to sleep in. But sometimes, if you can look back and laugh. And for instance, the Australia Post worker who they've lost their appeal, so they were fighting their sacking. They've taken it to the Fair Workplace Tribunal, and even the tribunal said, buddy, we can't defend this.
14: What happened?
13: So during work hours,
15: yeah.
13: Busted at KFC. So went to KFC. I'd argue lunch break. And it might have been on their route. I think that's tough.
15: Depends KFC, if you get mail. I'd be saying I'd drop
14: depends
15: off.
14: If he delivers all his mail and he's still got the oil from the drumsticks on his finger. People are getting the KFC.
15: Grab a wet wipe, mate.
13: Another one, the Fair Work Commission didn't agree with this guy. Victorian truck driver accidentally melted $70,000 worth of ice cream because he failed to, I believe, turned on the freezer. So
15: well, that I get.
14: That's
13: there, there was no refrigeration in the truck.
14: Mate,
13: 70
15: Has he ruined everything or made the world's largest milkshake? You know?
14: No, I agree with that one because and it would have been but it would have been a lead up. Wouldn't it just be one incident. It would have happened before. I saw on the weekend talking about a truckie, they were in the States and it was a marijuana truck and it was full of all the buds and he crashed on the highway and you should have seen all the cars stop and take all the marijuana.
15: Oh,
14: like they're just looting it all. Like you get fired for that. That would have been millions of dollars worth.
13: See, I always feel badly for the truck drivers, particularly if they're interstate truck drivers and they don't understand the, what's our bridge? What's our
15: Montague Street Bridge.
14: Like, they hit that all the time.
13: I know, but you don't know what's coming. And by the way, I know that they've put up the signs about 20 metres out.
15: Yeah, they put little noodles hanging down.
13: I drive under that Montague Street Bridge. Yeah. Once you're there, you're there. And that truck, it's pretty hard to change track.
15: Surely that, if you're a truck, that's the number one. You pass the test, or that's the last question. In Melbourne, what should you avoid?
14: All the other bridges would be so upset. That one gets so much love.
13: But, you know, I'd be a very lenient boss. I mean, look at poor Josiah here. I mean, how many times would Josiah lose his job if stuff-ups were an issue?
1: Yeah, four times an hour.
13: I mean...
14: I would literally... But he gets a... He's got, like... He's got good looks, but you don't need that for a radio. But he's a good vibe. So if you're a good vibe and you stuff up, like, we're lenient. Like, he's actually a good vibe.
1: So is that what I bring to the table, good vibes?
14: It's either you or that other guy that we could have had. He couldn't even speak.
1: Yeah. Did I beat out someone with a...
14: Yep.
1: Yeah, I thought so.
14: You got him, and there was another dude. Like, we trialled a few.
15: Yeah.
14: And he was the worst of... He was the best of a bad bunch. No, he was the worst of a bad bunch.
1: No, I was the best of the worst.
14: You were like Stephen Bradbury.
1: Yeah.
14: You're the Stephen Bradbury of radio.
15: They all crashed out, and you stayed on your skates. Yeah.
14: And it was like, oh, he's good looking. We can look at that every morning.
15: The guy that
14: Everyone else, no good.
15: When I was on radio in Brisbane for a little bit, the anchor on that show came down to try out, and he got my name wrong.
14: He did.
1: That's right.
14: Yeah, but
15: he called me Byron. He's your buddy.
14: He's your buddy, but that's not his fault. Most people do get it wrong.
15: Yeah,
14: that's not your fault.
2: I love them. Turn up really loud.
13: We're talking about sackings. When you've been sacked, why did you get sacked?
14: You wouldn't have been sacked from anything. You've been here for a long time.
13: I've been here for about a quarter of a century.
14: Yeah.
13: So,
14: That's good.
13: I've had some proper fails. Like when I worked at a radio station in Gippsland, 3GG, feeling good right across Melbourne, and they wanted to have a snow report. And they said, Fifi, can you, I was writing commercial ads. They said, can you just go out to the car park and we're going to cross to you as if you're up in Dinner Plains at the snow. Like, we're crossing to our snow bunny up on the, anyway, the announcer said, now, Fifi, we're crossing to you at the snow. Where are you? And I said, Simon, I'm out in the car park where you told me to go. And he didn't fire me for that. So I should have maybe been fired a lot.
14: Well, that's a good run, not getting fired.
13: Tara in Forest Hill. Hi, Tara.
3: Hi, how are you going?
13: Good, Tara. Is this about your sacking or someone else's?
3: It's about my sacking.
13: What did you do? I was
3: probably about 14 or 15, and I worked in a factory, and one of my colleagues was about the same age as me, and I dared him to get a mohawk on the weekend, and he did, and we came back, and I got fired for telling him to get a mohawk.
13: What?
3: I did,
13: That's wild. He's an adult that can make his own decisions.
3: Yep.
13: Just the power of persuasion. You got fired for being persuasive.
3: I did. They were very, they were...
14: Where was it, Macca's?
3: Quite serious people. No, it was actually a factory.
14: Oh,
3: where, you can sort of get away with a little bit more in a factory, but...
14: Yeah, you're in a factory.
13: Not front of house. He wasn't front of house.
3: No, not at all. No.
14: Factories back in the day, my dad used to work in a factory like a steel, like on the guillotine, and you go into those toilets as a kid, there's some strange things up on those walls.
15: Oh, yeah. Don't worry about a mohawk.
13: That's unbelievable. I would afford that. That's not fair. Charlotte in Upway. Hi, Charlotte.
4: Hi.
14: Hey, Charlotte.
13: Why did you get fired?
4: So this is a while ago now. I was working as a receptionist, and they knew when I started, like, I'd be doing TAFE one day a week. I was doing animal studies. That all started. They definitely got annoyed at me every week when I had my TAFE day. And then during my time there, I just happened to also go vegan, and they would make fun of that. And then one random Friday, never had an issue there, never had warnings, no trouble. Friday afternoon, they came down at the very end of the day as I'm packing up and said that they were letting me go. And when I asked why, they kind of looked at each other and one of them said, oh, you know, because you're vegan, go work with animals.
13: Oh.
4: And I walked out.
13: What? You're a receptionist?
15: Yeah.
13: Nothing to do with veganism?
15: Not at a butcher.
13: And
4: and they just got very annoyed at me every week when I had to go to TAFE. But I was like, well, you guys knew this before you hired me. Like, but, yeah, literal words were, yeah, for being vegan, go work with animals.
13: They didn't even disguise it. I mean, that is...
14: At least they're honest.
13: Did you go... Yeah. Like, you... That is actual discrimination.
14: It is.
13: Did you...
4: I know. I was young. I was just like, nah, get me out of here. Like, I'm not... Yeah.
13: Well, that's the funny thing, Charlotte. Sometimes when people say, you could fight that. Do you want to, though? Fight for that job?
14: No,
13: happy to
14: don't.
13: Let it go.
14: Hey, Charlotte, are you back on the meat bandwagon now, or...?
4: No, I'm vegetarian, so don't tell the vegans.
15: Halfway.
14: Well, vegetarian's halfway. That's good.
13: Charlotte, my daughter's just become a vegetarian.
14: Yeah, she has.
13: It's really challenging the carnivore in me. It's quite difficult to cook for a vegetarian.
15: Sunday roast is no good.
13: My Sunday roast is done.
15: Well, enjoy some more carrots.
14: You can get vegan meat.
15: Oof.
14: I've tasted it.
13: I know. No, we're doing all these
14: Hungry Jack's
13: alternatives
14: burger. That's actually really good. Can't tell the difference.
13: Chris in Botanic Ridge. Hi, Chris.
2: Yeah. Hi, guys. Hey, love the show.
15: G'day, Chris.
14: Hey, Chris.
13: Chris, who'd fire you when you're so polite and lovely?
2: Because it wasn't me that got fired.
13: Oh, okay, that makes sense. What happened?
2: Right, so I worked with a guy who had three written warnings. The first one was for watching adult films on a portable DVD player.
15: That's a
14: promotion!
15: That's a written warning?
2: At work.
14: Desai does that.
1: Yeah. Now.
2: So the second one, he just decided he needed a newspaper and he got up and just walked out and grabbed a newspaper.
15: Yeah.
13: I mean, that one I don't... The watching X-rated movies
15: he's
13: while
15: probably,
13: you're at work in a workplace.
14: Depends what business they're in.
13: What was their business, the industry?
2: It was a printing company, so it was just a factory.
15: Okay.
14: Yeah.
13: I mean, getting up to get a paper, I don't mind.
15: No, he left.
13: Oh, he just left?
15: Yeah, he just left. He went down the shops.
2: Yeah, just walked out, grabbed the paper, came back.
14: And what's the last one? What was the straw that broke the camel's back?
2: Well, his job was to clean the printing screens, and rather than walk 10 metres, he decided that, I'll just drop my Dax and urinate in the trough.
13: No, absolutely not. And that one he got sacked for.
16: Honestly, we're just here to serve up the lols.
12: Fifi, Fev and Nick's happy hour.
13: Now, Turkey-ay. You were just saying why did they change it from Turkey to Turkey-ay.
14: Turkey-ay is good to say, but it's like, why?
13: I don't know.
14: I'm saying Australia.
13: I think they've always said Turkey.
1: They didn't want to be associated with the turkey.
14: Oh, really?
13: I think we have anglicised it into Turkey, but I think it's always Turkey.
14: Turkey.
13: It's very fun to say.
14: We beat him in the
13: soccer. How's this? A Turkish governor has been sacked. I love Turkish food.
14: Turkish delight.
13: A Turkish governor has been sacked. How's this? Of all the things, to be a governor, to be in...
15: A leader.
13: He's been sacked over photos of him wearing cycling shorts.
14: Where was he, in a cafe?
13: The poor guy, Mehmet, was just wearing cycling shorts and they've sacked him.
14: Imagine if they were in our government. I lost $84 billion. Well, you're sweet. You keep going.
13: Well, it is
15: what
13: a
15: pants
13: real...
15: you wearing, though?
14: So all we need is Jacinta Allen to wear...
13: Gosh, it was only that easy. I mean...
14: some lycra. Catch her in some lycra.
13: You raise a really good point, Fev.
14: Oh, mate.
15: It can't be it. It can't just be cycling shorts. There's got to be...
17: Apparently the issue is you could also see his little Mehmet as well.
13: Photos, I will point out, they were on social media. So it's not... He didn't post them. There's photos of him in his bike shorts.
15: Yeah.
13: Now, bike shorts, I would argue, there is a high risk for a man particularly.
15: Yeah.
13: You are going to notice... More than just your thighs.
14: Depends.
15: Yeah.
14: I've seen Nick in them.
15: I've never worn cycling shorts. How dare you?
14: I can't tell the difference.
13: But what a reason. That poor guy.
14: Yeah.
13: Why are you no longer the governor?
14: Do you reckon that's why Jacinta Allen called a quick meeting yesterday, just in case some photos were getting out of her?
13: I reckon reckon at the moment anything could get out about Jacinta Allen. If she'll dig her heels in and she doesn't go anywhere.
14: Yeah.
13: New police minister. Is his name Mike Bush?
14: Yeah, Bushy.
17: New commissioner, Mike Bush.
13: Yeah, I already like him because already he's come out and said our hands are tied because she keeps calling for an investigation. If you want a royal commission, get the police to investigate it. And he's come out and gone, no, we don't have the powers to investigate it because the government won't give them to us. Oh. And they did a press conference and he was standing about 2 metres away from her.
14: Mm-hmm.
13: Like the fresh air between him and her. And her handler came up behind him and tried to usher him next to her. But he doesn't want to, clearly doesn't want to be photographed with that woman. Who would?
14: I had dinner with him on Thursday night and had a chat to him about
13: What did you say?
15: You're with the police commissioner.
14: Bro, I just roll in circles, man.
13: Talk us through the chat.
14: Yeah, he said that. Hands are tied. They can't do anything.
13: Of course they can't. Because the government won't let them.
14: And he said, can you guys, your radio show, we love your radio show, can you keep whacking them? 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

0: control us, so they turn it off. This is not going to be good. Or they reckon, some people say, that it's going to you control you. Like, we're going to turn into little
1: robots.
0: You
1: did. I've got to be honest. So Fev did send me. He sent you sent me a reel from
0: heaps of them.
1: It was a man in boxer shorts just standing on his balcony. But he was it was about
2: Professor what?
0: He was in actual taekwondo. Like he was a
1: He was a, looked like a
0: He just been working out. Yeah. And they were British.
1: But they were tying in the COVID jab.
0: Yeah.
1: That's wild. So the COVID jab.
0: It's wild that we got it.
3: Hatha yoga. They said what they're doing is it's a sonic frequency manipulation experiment. In the 70s, they used it in the MK Ultra program where they reprogram people's minds.
1: What?
3: It's the exact same.
2: They were giving them like LSD and stuff as well.
3: They're saying it's the exact same frequency that is currently now banned by human rights movements. And that's what they're doing
0: today,
3: allegedly.
0: And they reckon that's what's going to happen to your brain. They're going to try control your brain.
1: So can I say this to the conspiracy theorists? Would you not just turn your phone off and then it won't happen to you?
0: Yeah, turn your phone off.
1: Fine.
0: People are picking their kids up early from school. They don't want their kids to
1: Why don't everyone just turn their phones off? We don't need to hear. If it's just a test, we don't need to hear it.
0: We didn't ask for this. We don't want this.
1: Okay. Leon?
4: I'm just reading through the comments on Josiah's video. One of the comments says, I'm scared of the future. And Josiah's responded, it'll be okay.
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0: way matched up to the expertise of Mr. Blake's professional observation.
1: I think in today's increasingly fractured society, we stand no chance of advancing as a unified society if we can't celebrate those that put their hand up and say, I was wrong and I want to learn and do better. So I say to Nine, honey, I unreservedly accept your apology.
2: That's lovely. Yeah. It is so lovely.
1: Thank you.
2: Now, obviously, segments not long ago, I brought up Amy Poehler was talking about the Volkswagen Tiguan in an ad and did use the phrase, must be nice. Mm. It did put her on a watch list for us of like, hey, we're not saying that it's taken anything from our show. But
1: we don't have a monopoly on those three words being together, and we don't, as much as we like to think, have a monopoly on all Tiguan promotional materials.
2: Mm. I got sent this so many times, though. This is Amy Poehler and Kristen Wiig. Well, you guys can be the judge. Have a listen.
3: Do you have that thing sometimes where you feel bad for inanimate objects?
4: Yes, so do I.
5: Hilarious.
3: But I think that's like a thing.
2: Yep. Do you have that thing where you feel bad for inanimate objects? Now, obviously, we're in our world.
1: Yep.
2: To their credit, though, Kristen, we got a bloody good one. Have a listen.
3: I remember so specifically, I was in the bathroom, and you know how you have like, it's like a pill thing. And maybe it's like, I don't know if it was like allergy pills and you pop them through and there's like two, right? And I needed two, but there was one left over.
5: Mm-hmm.
3: And so I grabbed that one and then one from the other one. And my dad was like, why didn't you just get two from this one? I was like, well, that one's been by itself for so long. And I feel like he thought that was cute, but I wonder if he was like, oh no.
1: Look, I'm going to give him a pass. Yes, A, hilarious. And also B, Kristen brought it to the show. That wasn't Amy leading it. So I feel if the guest brings it, what can you do?
2: What can you do?
1: We're going to go along with it. So
2: yep. No case
1: another pass.
2: Answer,
1: another pass for me for Pola.
2: Got in trouble with Beck the other day booking a restaurant. So an area that you think you couldn't get in trouble with, but she was in the car. I called the restaurant and she didn't think that I was, I didn't say thank you at the end. I thought my,
1: to the restaurant,
2: to the restaurant at the call, but I thought my tone insinuated thank you. So we get off the call and she's like, you were so rude. You didn't say thank you. And I said, oh, I think my tone made it definitely implied a thank you.
1: What did you end with?
6: What did you say?
2: Well, so I spent this morning trying to recreate the call, and I've been calling Beck back and forth to play it to her to make sure that she's happy with my representation of the call, and then you guys will get to hear it and you can decide how it went.
1: Okay.
6: Okay.
2: So this is me actually calling Beck to get sign-off on the
6: accuracy,
2: the accuracy of the call, and this happened early on.
7: Hello.
2: Hey, Becca. How are you?
7: Hi, good.
2: Sorry to bother you. Remember when we were booking dinner at Bistro Elba and you said I was rude to the lady on the phone?
7: No.
2: Well, we were driving along and I said I'd made the booking and you said I didn't say thank you at the end and I thought that the tone implied thank you.
7: I mean, probably, but...
2: I've just recreated the conversation, so I just wanted to check whether you're happy with this representation of what happened, and then I can present to the guys.
7: Okay, well, I don't remember it, but sure, go for it.
2: Okay.
8: Hello, Bistro Elba.
9: Hey there, guys, it's Andy here. Beck and I were just wondering whether there's a chance we could come in for dinner tonight, 8 o'clock.
8: Yeah, that shouldn't be a problem. Yeah, we've got space for you, just come on in.
9: Amazing, see you then.
7: That was very chirpy.
2: I think that was the amount of chirp I had.
7: I don't think so. I think that sounds like, yeah, that's too chirpy.
2: Okay.
7: You wouldn't have been that chirpy.
2: If I down the chirpy. Okay, if I pull back the chirpy a little bit, have you got sign off that I can present that?
7: I mean, yeah, sure, go for it.
2: Okay, thanks, Heath. Appreciate it. Sorry, I know you're busy. Bye.
7: Bye.
2: So... I did down the chirp a bit. I sent it back.
1: I mean, it always happens whenever you, like, reply, whenever you reenact something in front of your partner, You're always 50 to 80% better sounding than you were at the moment.
2: Yeah. So I redid it again. I've downed the chirp a bit, sent it back to Beck. She's like, yes, that's right. That's how it was. I think I'm unders now, just so you know. But just want you guys to now hear the call and tell me whether you think it's rude.
8: Hello, Bistro Alba.
9: Hey there, guys. Andy here. Just wondering whether Becca and I could come in for dinner tonight, maybe 8 o'clock.
8: Yeah, that shouldn't be a problem. Yeah, we got space for you. Just come on in.
9: Great. We'll see you then.
1: How was that? Did
2: I think I'm on.
1: I mean, I could see you do that. I could see you doing that if you're busy.
4: Yeah, less chirpy. I actually felt like it wasn't an implied thank you. First one, I would have said implied thank you.
2: But surely, great to see you then. You don't need to go, oh, thank you so much.
4: No, no.
1: Thanks, well, no one's saying that.
4: Say
1: thanks. Because yeah. Let's remember, a booking is always a favour from the restaurant. It's not like you're paying. It's a favour to go, yeah, we'll hold a table for you.
2: Mm. Is it?
1: And yeah, because you could no show and then ruin their night.
2: Mm-hmm.
1: If they held a table till 8 o'clock and you just decided not to turn up, they can't do anything about that. So it is a favour. They're going, I trust you'll be there. And you go, thanks for your trust. Mm. If you had to spell it out.
2: Okay. So you feel like I was rude.
1: Well, it wouldn't kill you to say thanks.
2: Mm.
4: Are you on a first name basis with them? Because you say Andy.
1: Yeah, me and Becky.
2: Andy, me and Becky. We go there all the time.
4: Okay.
2: Mm.
4: So even worse, because they're friends of yours.
2: Oh, gosh. I really don't think we should have to go... Thank you so much.
1: No one's asking for a gush. You're just saying thanks.
2: Amazing. See you then.
4: Yeah, didn't sound like you're amazed.
2: No. Well, I feel like I got pulled back.
1: Do you think amazing saves you?
2: Yeah.
1: No? Saying it's amazing is the same as a thank you.
2: Yeah.
4: I think a dulled amazing actually sounds more offensive. Amazing. See you there.
2: The problem has been here is almost I've been pulled back on chirp. I've been like, Beck drilled me down too far on chirp. I'm much chirpier than that.
1: I reckon she's right.
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0: That's that one. This is the Jonas Brothers. So she's going after not one, but three.
1: I think they're her friends.
0: Mm. This is it.

0: don't quite go together, do they?
1: Donkey zebra scenario. Mostly half a donkey, half a zebra. You can't.
2: I think she's done
1: difference.
2: The same thing again, where she's changed the end. She's put the Legionnaire's flap on the cap.
1: Flap on the cap. Now she's put a flap on the brim. No one's ever seen this kind of hat before.
2: It's starting very similar.
3: I think
2: very similar.
3: I think guilty personally.
0: I mean, is she talking about this?
1: What do you mean? Are you worried that you? I mean, Haim's becoming a new shell, isn't he? He's worried about slandering. Are you worried about slander? Is that what you?
0: No, I'm not worried about slander. I mean, I'm just shocked that no one around her. I would have thought Taylor is not surrounded by yes people.
1: What? I reckon that she'd be surrounded by yes people.
0: But I think, I don't know. I feel like she's better than that. I feel like she's more down to earth. She'd be open to the feedback. But I guess I'm saddened to feel that maybe the people around her didn't have the guts to speak up.
2: Maybe they don't know the song.
0: She's writing all her own music, isn't she?
1: Oh, no, yeah. She collaborates with a lot of people.
0: Okay. Mm. Okay.
1: So you reckon one of them have accidentally suggested?
0: Well, that
1: probably
0: now
1: felt the pressure. Probably felt the pressure. 100%. And I haven't come up with anything.
0: We got a message from Taylor Swift's management going, she wants to collaborate with Cool Boys and the Frontman. You're telling me that we wouldn't go, this is huge for us if we can get a song through.
2: No. And we've only ever done covers, so that's all we know.
0: Can't blame us. We're a well-known cover band. I'm beginning to suspect that someone she collaborated with has come in with a back pocket full of soundalikes and snuck it past Taylor.
1: So we're going to let Taylor off this time, is that what you're saying?
0: Well, I'd like to know who she collaborated with on that one, if there was anything, and I would be pointing the finger at them. I sense a shadow actor. Because Taylor, let's not forget, has come... up to this point, has been one of the most original artists of her generation.
1: I don't think we've ever had her on SongSlay.
0: Yeah.
1: So it also that's says why it doesn't matter it how seems... powerful you get, we will put it under the microscope, but it turns out we think everything's fine.
0: At a cellular level, turns out to be fine. Did you have more that you were charging, or is that the biggest grant?
3: That was the biggest one.
0: Okay. Oh, when she walked.
2: Oh. She's friends with Andy.
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0: We talk about this all the time. It was in Vic Park. I'd go and get my $9 large Chinese combination and crispy wontons, and then we'd go and play while the parents sat around the big koi pond in the middle.
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5: 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Touch wood around this time of the morning. No issues or delays. Just a reminder for the next couple of days, Cedric Street remains closed between Stevenson Avenue and Ellen Sterling Boulevard in Alofa Works. 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That's true power. It's Bernie D on Mix 94.5. It's Perth's best variety.
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5: Plan ahead with confidence at the Ageing Well Expo this Friday and Saturday. 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Start planning for tomorrow, today. Mitchell southbound still looking pretty sweet, heading into the CBD. Kwinana northbound on the build a little bit around the mergers of Mortimer, Thomas and Anchortel roads. And don't forget that some roadworks are still happening on Mitchell Freeway southbound. Just make sure you stick to posted speed signs. 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
6: Hi there, it's Damien Carbon. Perth drivers are bracing for more petrol price pain, with the average to bounce above $2 a litre in the next week. It's jumped to $1.96 on average this morning, but the Prime Minister has given no indication he'll keep the fuel excise cut in place any longer. That's due to finish this weekend. Childcare centres across the country are tightening rules around photos and privacy, with some ending class photography altogether. Good Start Early Learning have 53 centres here in WA and say the risk of children's images being mishandled or manipulated is now too great. And sprint king Lachlan Kennedy has become the fastest man in Australian history. He smashed the national record in the 100 metres overnight to take home silver at the Commonwealth Games.
7: To be able to come out here, get second, represent the green and gold proudly and give them a medal for the good guys, I mean, no better way to cap it off, hey?
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6: Fremantle midfielder Andrew Brayshaw says their forward line coach Jamie Graham is ready to be a head coach. He's been considered by Essendon and Carlton. Brayshaw on Fox Footy says he's ready to step up.
8: No, he's got every right to go for and hopefully get one of those roles. You know, we'd be sad to see him go, but he's definitely done his apprenticeship under JL and I think he's ready to be a head coach.
6: The Dockers get Hayden Young back against the Western Bulldogs on Friday night, but no Brennan Cox. Well, the Eagles take on Richmond on Sunday.
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6: Mostly sunny for us in Perth today with highs of 20 degrees. Same tomorrow with the chance of a shower for us on Friday. 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
22: 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Mitchell Freeway is still looking pretty good heading into the CBD. Cunnamulla northbound, a few cars around the Mortimer Road merge, and then sort of on off around Thomas Road and Akatel Road as well, and slowing just a fraction at Rowley Road at the moment, and a light change Patterson Road northbound Mandurah Road, Cunnamulla Beach. Want up to 14 weeks free? 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
1: Hello, it's Mix 94.5's Pete and Kimber. And if you grew up in Perth, you probably went to school camp at Point Perrin and listened to hits like this.
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7: 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This vehicle rollover looks like a serious one. It's on Tonkin Highway. The southbound exit is now closed, heading to Horimilla Drive in the Perth Airport. It is under police direction and traffic heavy on the approach. If you're heading southbound to the airport, take Airport Drive. 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
10: Hi there, it's Damien Carbon. Blokes and drivers aged 65 and over are the biggest crash risk on Perth roads. That's according to Amy Insurance crash data on who's most likely to end up in a bingle. Albany Highway and Nicholson Road intersection is now Perth's worst crash hotspot. Karrinup Road, Great Eastern Highway in Midland and Joondalup Drive also making the list.
11: Our message to drivers is stay focused on the road, leave a bigger gap between you and the car in front of you and take extra care at intersections.
10: That's Mary Kennedy there from Amy Insurance. A desperate search continues this morning through the rubble in Japan after a powerful 7.1 earthquake. Dozens of people missing after several buildings collapsed, including a shopping centre. And in Glasgow, Australia now with 77 Commonwealth Games medals. At the track, Lachlan Kennedy becoming the fastest man in Australian history in the 100 metres. He smashed the national record.
12: HIF Health Insurance. 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Proudly West Aussie.
10: Fremantle defender Brennan Cox will get a second week on the sidelines. Coach Justin Longmuir telling Seven it's a good chance to rest him.
13: He's just got a couple of banged up knees at the moment. Nothing significant, and like I've been saying, he could play, but he's just a little bit hampered by those knees.
10: Well, Hayden Young expected back against the Bulldogs at Optus on Friday night. The Eagles hoping to get Liam Baker back against his old team Richmond at the MCG on Sunday. And Brisbane defender Ty Gallop has been suspended for 3 matches.
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10: Mostly sunny for us in Perth today with highs of 20 degrees. Same tomorrow with the chance of a shower for us on Friday. 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
25: We're only halfway through.
24: It was wild last night. We were all sitting around at dinner, overlooking the bay, right, seeing the dolphins frolicking in the ocean.
25: The most magnificent sunset. God, it was special.
24: Having a beautiful dinner here at the resort and just thinking, oh, my God, it was only Tuesday night. So we've still got half of the road trip ahead of us. That means half of the visits still ahead of us, half of the challenges still ahead of us. So much to come. But today on the show, you're going to hear me feeding sharks.
25: I know, that was crazy.
24: At the aquarium, it actually happened. I think for some people, you know, they might think to yourself, well, you're up above the aquarium, you might be throwing chum into the water sort of thing. Oh, big deal. No, it was unbelievable because you actually have, like, the fish on a rope.
25: Yeah, yeah.
24: And you throw it in the water like you're fishing and the shark comes up and it grabs it and it tugs it and it pulls it.
25: It was a fight. Pete versus great. Shark.
24: Today, you also get to meet Artesia for the very first time.
25: Hey!
24: It was a very funny challenge yesterday because you went out and you checked out the artesian baths.
25: Yes, at the Wirramal Station.
24: But we also set you a challenge. We said you can't just get in the baths at Wirramal Station, Alana. You also are Artesia.
25: Yes.
24: And you have cultivated a worldwide Instagram of people who are bath enthusiasts.
25: Yes, tub wine machine. That's what we called her.
24: And you've got to bring those other people in, right? So I'm looking forward to hearing how you went with some of those challenges yesterday. $10,000 with Alpha Bucks on the board, guys. We'll do it at 7 and we will do it again at 8 o'clock. But right now we have a $150 voucher to Lantern on the Quay. Discover Perth's favourite Cantonese fine dining cuisine and proud 2026 gold plate finalist. Book at Lantern on the Quay for a round of pop quiz this morning.
25: Let's do that.
24: 131060 is our number. We need you to get on. Come and say good morning. Wake up with us. From Monkey Maya this morning, it's the Pete and Kimber Show. We'll play Pop Quiz after this.
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0: Volsrasa. How many toothpicks did he get into his beard?
1: Atisha.
0: Yes, Atisha.
1: 327.
0: Okay, thank you very much. Troy?
2: 326.
1: Oh, Troy.
0: I love, you know, you can always tell a long-time listener of the Pete and Kimber show when they go one under or over. Unfortunately, you should have gone over. It was 3,500.
1: Yes!
0: 3,500. And it took him 3 hours to achieve. All right, let's split the tie here. The Abrolhos Islands lie 60 kilometres off the coast of Geraldton. How many islands make up the Abrolhos?
1: Artesia.
0: Yes, Artesia.
1: Six.
0: Thank you. Troy, your guess?
2: Seven. Come on, let's get real.
1: Oh, Troy.
0: You went the right way this time, Troy. It's 122.
1: Oh, wow.
0: Yes, mate. Well done. Congratulations to you, buddy. $150 voucher to Lanton on the key, all right?
2: Awesome. Thank you, guys.
1: That's playing,
0: mate,
1: Troy.
0: Are you enjoying the show this week from Australia's Coral Coast? You having fun with us?
2: Mate, loving the show. I got back from Bali on Monday and you guys are still on holidays for me, so it's fantastic.
0: Yeah, unreal, mate. That's what I love to hear. Good on you, mate. It's always nice to catch up with you.
2: Thanks, Pete. Appreciate it, mate. And those lucky sharks, I tell you, those lucky sharks.
0: Oh, no, they got a good feed. They got a really good feed. You're going to hear that coming up after 8 o'clock this morning, but in just minutes, we're going to introduce you to Mateo.
1: Now,
0: this is the thing. We're talking to you about Australia's Coral Coast. Everybody thinks that this Coral Coast Highway is just about the whale sharks. No, it's not. There's all these other little and big amazing things along the way,
1: mm-hmm.
0: and it turns out one of them is Mateo. So hang around. It's coming up in minutes.
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20: 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Tocken Highway southbound exit is closed to Horry Miller Drive in the Perth Airport area. Traffic is pretty heavy on the approach. If you're heading southbound to the airport, better take Airport Drive. 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

0: 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I'd go and get my $9 large Chinese combination and crispy wontons, and then we'd go and play while the parents sat around the big koi pond in the middle.
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4: 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Tocqueton Highway southbound exit is closed to Horry Miller Drive with emergency services on site around the Perth Airport area. If you are heading southbound to the airport, consider taking Airport Drive. It's pretty busy on the approach this morning. 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
15: Hi there, it's Damien Carbon. Perth tradies are among the best paid in the nation, but there's still not enough of them. New Housing Industry Association figures out today showing Perth has the nation's worst shortage of skilled workers, tied with Adelaide. While wages have climbed 15% in 3 years, demand continues to outstrip supply here. Pauline Hanson has today outlined One Nation's first 100 days in office if elected. It includes ending welcome to country ceremonies, cutting immigration, reducing NDIS spending, and scrapping the net zero policy.
20: Once you do that, you're going to reduce the cost of living and cost of electricity price as well. So therefore, once you do that, industries, manufacturing, small business will thrive from it.
15: That's Pauline Hanson on News 24 there. She also says you will no longer see three flags if she's Prime Minister. And the number of couples getting married in Perth was down around 2% last year, but divorces here were up 4%.
2: HIF Health Insurance, for life's what ifs. Proudly West Aussie.
15: With 19-year-old Murphy Reid joining a long list of young Victorians signing long-term deals at Fremantle, coach Justin Longmuir has revealed on 7 how the club is holding on to its young stars from the eastern states.
21: Set up an environment that allows us to maximise the potential of our players and therefore the potential of our team. So I think they see that. They see a great bunch of players doing the same thing around them. So, yeah, once you sign a couple, they all tend to want to stay.
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15: Mostly sunny for us in Perth today with highs of 20 degrees. Same tomorrow with the chance of a shower for us on Friday. 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
25: This is Pete and Kimber's family road trip.
26: Good morning. We're coming to you from Monkey Mia this morning. Look out the window over the bay. Look at the colours coming up over the horizon as the sun begins to rise.
27: Nice. It's like a painting. It's like we're actually living in a painting right now.
26: There are so many Leica paintings on this trip.
27: Yeah.
26: We came from Carnarvon yesterday here to Shark Bay, and along the way, the wildflowers were coming up.
27: Yes.
26: And the yellows didn't even look real.
27: No, they didn't. You know? They were so bright. And the beautiful purple. Oh, it's a gorgeous drive.
26: Apparently, it's going to be an incredible wildflower season this season as well.
27: Okay.
26: Because of the way the rains come through and all of that sort of stuff. Big storms and cyclones and everything.
27: We'll have to come back.
26: Yes, we will have to come back. Now, I can't believe we were in Carnarvon yesterday. It seems like a lifetime ago. But it is where you went up in the chopper, and I was dressed as Buzz Lightyear, and I had to go around the Space Center finding aliens and trying to get Buzz Lightyear quotes out. Now, this played late in the show yesterday. We know a lot of you get up early and then miss that part, so we're bringing it to you over the next 20 minutes. Stay with us. The chopper's next.
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0: Good morning. We are coming to you live from Monkey Mia for day three of our Australia's Coral Coast trip. Alana's filling in for Kimber this week. Alpha Bucks for $10,000. Alana, cheeky bit of cash.
1: Oh, wouldn't that be good? You could do it so well up here if you had that 10K in your pocket.
0: The restaurants you could eat at.
1: Oh, the freshest seafood.
0: Amazing, right? You'll get your first chance at 7. We'll go again at 8 this morning. We know for a lot of you, waking up nice and early with us and following along on the show, you're going to miss some of the stuff that happens late, right? So after 8 o'clock, plenty to come. But what you missed yesterday was Alana in the chopper and me running around as Buzz Lightyear in Carnarvon, using as many Buzz Lightyear quotes as we possibly can, while we're at the Space Centre looking for aliens. That's coming up right now over the next 20 minutes. Hit it.
2: 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Treasure every mile along the Coral Coast Highway, staying at RAC Parks and Resorts.
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2: Perth. This is Pete and Kimber's family road trip.
0: Why are we doing this road trip? I'll tell you why. Because the Coral Coast is not just whale sharks. There is so much more to experience here and to go and see.
1: Mm-hmm.
0: All of the little, like, you make this a week, 2 weeks, and you go and find all of the little hidden gems. Like the fact that we found Miss Fangs here in Carnarvon last night, which is just this, in an unassuming caravan park, some of the best Asian cuisine I've ever eaten in my entire
1: little
0: life.
1: Little hidden gem.
0: You got to go up in the chopper yesterday over Carnarvon.
1: I put on my big girl pants because I was a little bit scared, but we went and paid a visit to Coral Coast Helicopter Services, and honestly, Pete, it was one of the best things I have ever done.
0: Was it about sunset as well, wasn't it? So you got like the golden hour over the land. And
1: it was stunning. I was quite nervous like heading towards it, but once we got up there, all my anxiety disappeared and I understood how you must have felt on the Microlight flight the day before in Exmouth.
0: All right, well, let's take a listen to your chopper experience.
4: Okay, so my challenge is to go up in a helicopter today. I've got Emma, who's the pilot of Coral Coast Helicopter Services. What can we expect to see when we're up there today?
5: When you go up in this part of the world, you just never know. There's dugongs, there's beautiful coastal areas, there's plantations as far as you can see.
4: I'm feeling a little bit nervous, I'm not going to lie. What are the conditions like out there at the moment for flying?
5: For flying, they're absolutely pristine today. Just giving you a little insight, I'm actually scared of heights myself, but I've never felt more safer in a helicopter.
6: Get to the chopper!
4: Okay, we've just walked out to the tarmac and we're approaching the chopper, but I can see the doors are off, so it's literally just going to be me looking out from all the way up in the sky.
7: I've got my headset on, I'm strapped in. Any second now, we're about to take off. Oh my gosh, up we go!
4: Just incredible seeing Carnarvon from up in the air like this. We've just flown over the Carnarvon racetrack and right now we're about to fly over one of the most iconic landmarks in Carnarvon, the Space Centre.
6: It's Alana! It's Alana up there!
1: Alana!
6: I can see your hat! Yes, the hat got another mention.
1: Oh God, you could see it. You could see it flying all the way from up there.
0: I'm surprised that they let you take the hat on board.
1: Yeah, well, I had to weigh it in. Yeah. Came in at about 5 kilos.
0: Yeah, I thought they would have given you another chopper for that. You were telling me about the colours.
1: Oh.
0: Like, and from up there, the colours of the landscape.
1: It was just extraordinary. It was like being in a painting. You know, you had that contrast of that red Pindan sand and the lush green plantations, because we're surrounded by mango and banana plantations. The sapphire sort of colour from the water just twinkling. It was magnificent, and it was honestly a bucket list activity. I'm so lucky that I got to be part of that.
0: And in our own backyard here in WA, how good.
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11: 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Crash cleared Tonkin northbound at Abernathy Road in Kewdale. The traffic remains heavy in the area. Still very heavy in the area with the vehicle car rollover as well on Tonkin Highway southbound. That exit heading to Horry Miller Drive still closed in Perth Airport. 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

0: Pete and Kimber Show, we are coming to you live from Monkey Maya this morning. Alana's filling in for Kimber. Isn't technology great? We actually had some issues getting a signal this morning because, you know, we're so remote, but we grabbed one of your big hats and we put it on the we put it on the roof of the place that we're staying.
1: And then it went beep, beep, beep, beep, beep, yes, connected.
0: And we managed to get a signal. How good is that?
1: I'm so helpful.
0: You really are. Hey, we are having so much fun on the Coral Coast. We're getting a lot of feedback from people on the text. We know you're having fun with it as well. Thank you so much.
1: Yeah, text us anytime, anytime.
0: 0400 21 945 is our text line. Now, after 8 o'clock today, you're going to hear the audio of Alana as Artesia.
1: Ooh.
0: Going to Warramal and seeing the Artesian baths and convincing everybody that you are a Artesian bath expert. Right? You're also going to hear me feeding sharks.
1: Oh, it was such a diverse day yesterday.
0: It was amazing. But every day at this time, for those of you that get up nice and early, whatever you miss after 8, we bring back and play you. So here is me going to the Carnarvon Space Centre dressed as Buzz Lightyear with my challenge. Take a listen.
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2: This is Pete and Kimber's family road trip.
0: I was given a full-size adult Buzz Lightyear costume and told that I'm going to the Carnarvon Space Centre. Right now, the history behind the Carnarvon Space Centre is absolutely spectacular. Right, the 30-metre dish that's there, it's almost as big as the hats you wear, Alana. but this was the one that helped relay the Apollo 11 moon landing. Like, you know, like we had a big, big role in space and space race, right? Years and years and years ago.
1: It's huge.
0: But that wasn't what my task was about. My task was about getting as many Buzz Lightyear quotes across to the people that was taking us around as I possibly could. Get the counter ready. Here's how it went. Hit it.
4: All right, it's Pete here, and we are outside the Carnarvon Space Centre, and I'm just looking at it right now. And producer Brooke, I believe there's a secret mission in Uncharted Space Centre.
5: Doing well so far.
4: Yeah, Buzz Lightyear quotes. Great, because we're going to try and get as many Buzz Lightyear quotes while I'm dressed as Buzz Lightyear as we possibly can. We're going to learn about space, which is going to be amazing, and we're going to find out where the aliens are, because we know there are aliens here. They're buried somewhere, and we're going to dig them up. And it's going to be great. Let's go.
0: Buzz Lightyear.
6: Buzz Lightyear.
0: I come in peace.
6: I hope so.
0: Yes.
6: This is Pete from the Pete and Kimber Show. So
7: I didn't recognise him.
4: Jocelyn, I feel like we've gotten to know each other quite well now. Would you say you feel comfortable around me? Like
7: I am absolutely comfortable around
4: right.
7: you.
4: Where are the aliens?
7: Oh, I don't know. Probably in Mars.
4: In Mars. You're a steel trap, Jocelyn. I don't believe you for a second. I know they're here somewhere.
7: They're all the volunteers that work in the museum.
4: Right. Do you know these life forms? Or?
8: Yes, I do.
9: I'm from the alien world.
4: I knew it. I'm only here for aliens.
10: To infinity and beyond.
1: Okay, so Pete has just entered a flight simulator. Roger, what actually has Pete just gotten into?
9: It's the takeoff of the Apollo 11. You hear the roar of the engines and away they go. I've had many people come out of there crying with the emotions of what's been going on. So
1: we'll have to see how Pete comes out then.
9: Yes.
11: Mission sequence at 8.9 seconds.
4: Buzz Lightyear, the Star Command. Come in, Star Command.
11: On the Apollo 11 mission.
12: 3, 2, 1. Happy New Year! I mean, lift off.
4: Whoa. Shouldn't open that so quickly. My eyeballs could have been sucked from their sockets.
13: How are you feeling, Petey?
4: Oh, wow. I seem to have crash-landed on a strange alien planet.
14: You know what? I don't know what the astronauts complained about. That was easy.
15: Was it good?
14: Yeah, it was great. I had a ball. It was fantastic. You really feel it.
1: There is a long line now of children waiting for this, and Pete is, or should I say, Buzz is refusing to allow them a turn.
4: On our way out, can I just jump back in the simulator? Just one more time. I swear I can land it. Please.
1: Pete, you've tried 3 times. You're not letting... No.
4: It is 5 to 4.
1: They need to close.
4: We've got time. They close at 4 o'clock.
1: Pete, you've
4: failed. 5 minutes. I can do it.
1: You failed.
4: I can do it.
1: We're leaving.
4: Fine. You are a... sad, strange little man. And you have my pity.
0: I counted 7.
1: Wow.
0: Producer Brooke, I counted 7.
1: Yep, 7.
0: Now
1: he did well.
0: Now, it would have been 8. right? It would have been 8 because I was ready with the line, excuse me, I think the word you're looking for is Space Ranger. And I had spoken to Brooke about this in the car, right? And I said to Brooke, hey, listen, when we get in there, right, I want you to set me up for one of them, okay? Oh, yeah, when we get in there, I want you to say to them, hey, this is Pete, he's a radio announcer. So I can come and go, I think the word you're looking for is Space Ranger. And what does she says, he's from the radio.
5: Oh.
0: And so I couldn't get it
5: same,
0: out.
5: Same, same.
0: It was awkward.
5: I just, and weird. You could have still run with that line.
0: I couldn't, okay, you give me the line. He's from the radio. Go on, give.
5: I think the word you're looking for is Space Ranger. Done. Oh. Locked in. It would have worked.
0: Maybe it could have worked.
5: Thank you.
8: Did it land? I don't know.
5: He tried, there was a simulator that where you were trying to land the rocket, I don't know, plane.
0: it's a space shuttle.
5: Spaceship, space right. shuttle. He could not do it. And it was like he would not leave this place and until he landed this thing.
0: Jocelyn was so disappointed. Jocelyn, this darling older lady who was taking me around. At one point, she asked me if I was excited to get out of my suit.
8: I think the real winner of the day was that suit because it made it through and it didn't rip and now you know what I mean? It was a tight fit.
0: We got to take a picture in front of a green screen like I was on a planet.
5: We did.
0: Are we allowed to post that photo or not?
5: We are.
0: Because I heard there's some space junk in there that might not be good for...
5: It's not even the... There's so many layers to this photo. Just
8: how's the gravity?
0: All right. Pictures, vids, online. We'll throw them up on the Pete and Kim.
5: It's up, please. It's up right now. Please comment. Tell us what you think.
8: And what is seen cannot be unseen.
0: Thank you so much to the Space Centre and the wonderful, wonderful people who worked there.
8: Yeah,
0: they
8: that
0: were
8: was awesome.
0: So inviting. We had an absolute ball.
3: 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It's time to play Pete and Kimber's $10,000 Alpha Bucks. 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
20: 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Vehicle rollover still in play. Tocken Highway southbound exit closed to Horrimiller Drive in the Perth Airport area with major crash attending now. And a crash also narrows bridge southbound. The right lane is blocked with motorists out of the vehicles. Traffic very heavy back to Scarborough Beach Road. 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
29: Hi there, here it's Damien Carbon. Perth drivers are bracing for more petrol price pain, with the average to bounce above $2 a litre in the next week. It's jumped to $1.96 on average this morning. The Prime Minister giving no indication he's going to keep the fuel excise cut in place any longer. It's due to finish on the weekend. Caught today for a 25-year-old accused of evading police through Midvale yesterday afternoon before his Toyota Land Cruiser ended up next to train tracks. He's facing a string of alleged charges after crashing his car in a ditch and trying to run from the scene. All happened about 2:45 p.m. Overseas, and dozens of people are missing, feared dead after a 7.1 earthquake shook Japan. And sprint king Lachlan Kennedy has become the fastest man in Australian history. He smashed the national record in the 100 metres this morning to take home silver.
30: To be able to come out here and get second, represent the green and gold proudly and give him a medal for the good guys. I mean, no better way to cap it off, hey?
31: HIF Health Insurance. For life's what ifs. Proudly West Aussie.
29: Fremantle midfielder Andrew Brayshaw says the club's enjoying the rare air at the top of the ladder.
32: Yeah, I've been here for 9 years now. We've never been sitting up there, so it's nice. But yeah, these next four couple of weeks, I mean, we get a chance to really, you know, practice for what's going to be, you know, hopefully a really deep run in September.
29: On Fox Footy there, he also says assistant coach Jamie Graham has done his apprenticeship and is ready to be a senior coach with interest from Essendon and Carlton. And West Coast have confirmed defender Ruben Jinbi is out for the rest of the year.
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29: Mostly sunny for us in Perth today with highs of 20 degrees. Same tomorrow with the chance of a shower for us on Friday. 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
0: A condition is sweeping the nation. It's called morning meh. Symptoms include staring into the pantry and forgetting why you walked into the kitchen. But then, golden crumpets! 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Because mornings deserve more than meh. Golden crumpets.
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16: All right, welcome to your shot at the cash. Daniel, good morning.
17: Hey, Daniel, live from the Coral Coast we are this morning. We believe you've been here as well.
18: I have. I went with my beautiful wife, and it was amazing. Did the whale shark dive. Just incredible scenery and the nature and the... Oh, it's Turquoise Bay. Beautiful.
16: It is stunning, isn't it? And most people know it for the whale sharks. And, of course, us being up here this week, mate, the other stuff that we are seeing and doing that we had no idea even existed is absolutely extraordinary. So we've got to get you back, and with $10,000 in your pocket as well, how good? Let's get into it, mate. 30 seconds, 10 questions. Pass if you don't know an answer. We'll come back around to it. Your time will start after the first question, and your letter is O for Oscar.
18: Oh.
16: O for Oscar. Have you got that, Daniel?
18: O for Oscar. That's a random one.
16: Nah, you'll be right, mate. You'll be right. Think positively here. You've got this. Producer Brooke is here to ask you the questions. Let's go.
17: All right, Daniel, are you ready?
18: Yes.
17: Okay, question number one. Name a girl's name.
18: Olna.
17: A word ending in R.
18: Oscar.
17: A U.S. city.
18: Oregon.
17: A vegan food.
18: Orange.
17: A TV show.
18: Pass.
17: A four-letter word.
18: Out.
17: A kitchen item.
18: Orange peel.
17: A boy's name.
16: Ooh. Oh, there's the buzzer. Oh, Danny.
18: Wow. That's terrible. That's terrible.
17: Daniel, I loved your name a girl's name. Olma?
18: I think I was watching Seinfeld last night.
16: I don't mind it. I honestly don't mind it.
17: Catchy.
16: Yeah, mate, look, not to be today, Daniel, but thank you for being on the show.
18: Thank you. Thanks for the call.
17: All right. Good on you, Daniel.
16: Now, look, we're going to come back with Alpha Bucks for $10,000 at 8 a.m. this morning, all right? So an hour away from the next one. Producer Brooke has been on our trips.
17: Yeah.
16: We're travelling together in the car. And in amongst her naps, she's been watching Ted Lasso.
17: She has. I've jumped on the bandwagon. I'm here.
16: This is the first time that you've ever watched
17: Ted
16: Lasso.
17: Never
16: seen it. You've never seen it before.
17: No.
16: So you've got so much to catch up on. It is fantastic.
17: Yes.
16: But we're going to come back in just a moment because the brand new trailer for the next Ted Lasso season has actually been dropped. We're all very excited for this. What's trending in minutes? Stay with us.
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0: what's most important, and that's what must be done. Beers, beers, beers, get on the beers.
1: Now, that's not bad.
2: It is catchy. It's catchy.
1: But I actually think the new song that's come out with the remix of the Oz Alert government alarm system is better.
2: You reckon it's better than that one?
1: I think it's way better.
2: Oh, okay. Right?
1: We've got part of it here. Take a listen.
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0: synthesizer 80s vibe about it. I do enjoy it.
1: Yeah, I here's what I'm hoping. I'm hoping it charts.
0: Yeah.
1: All right, the ARIA charts. I really am. Because if it does and it charts high enough, it means we get to play it.
0: Well, in the meantime, what I'm going to do is I'm going to download it and I'm going to play it a few times while we're in the car on the road trip.
1: That's a great idea. Pump those numbers, okay? Hey, hang around. We had a very funny phone call earlier this week about the reason why somebody broke up with their partner because it got really, really weird. We're going to come back and talk about that in a minute. Stay with us.
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5: Don't worry about the rain in Glasgow. It's been double delight on the track in the 10K events after Rose Davies' victory last night. Kai Robinson took home gold in the men's event and Lockie Kennedy won silver, our first game sprint medal since 1962. Just pipped at the line in the 100-metre final, although he did set a national record at 9.85.
6: I thought I won. Old mate must have come flying through on the inside. He must have brought it home strong.
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17: 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A crash on Narrows Bridge southbound, right lane closed by incident response. Towies on site and motors are out of the vehicles. Looks like they're about to clean up all the debris too, so if you're driving past, make sure you drop your speed to 40Ks just to be safe. 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
8: Hi there, it's Damien Carbon. There's been a serious car crash near Perth Airport this morning. A man in his 60s rushed to hospital after his vehicle rolled on Tonkin Highway about 5:30 a.m. Horry Miller Drive to the airport is now closed. The man is currently at Royal Perth Hospital. A severe shortage of tradies in Perth is putting more pressure on the housing sector. Perth and Adelaide have the biggest shortages of skilled construction workers, despite offering the best wages. Bricklayers are the hardest trade to find. Overseas, and rescue efforts are ramping up this morning after a 7.1 earthquake hit Japan. An entire shopping centre there has collapsed. And the West Coast Eagles are calling on fans to make an impact off the field for telethon. Ahead of next week's clash with Collingwood, West Coast has launched the Take Your Seat for WA Kids campaign. They're encouraging supporters to fill a virtual Optus Stadium. 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
8: More gold for Australia at the Comm Games this morning, with Perth-born Flynn Southam dethroning fellow Aussie Kyle Chalmers in the 100-metre freestyle. 21-year-old bringing home gold, with Chalmers finishing third on the podium. A breathless Southam telling Seven he persevered through the negativity.
9: It's pretty incredible. It was a super high-pressure race and had a lot of people doubting me, and I was doubting myself at some points, but at the end of the day, I backed myself in a race and that was a bloody good one.
8: Right now, 7 degrees in the city, mostly sunny for us today in Perth with highs of 20. Same tomorrow with a top of 22. 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
14: Certainly is. We're waking up in Monkey Mia this morning, Alana.
15: What a stunning view we have this morning. Pictures, magnificent.
14: Pictures and vids, by the way, across our socials. Make sure you go and check them out. Thank you very much for filling in for Kimber this week.
15: Of course.
14: What a grand old sacrifice.
15: It's been a real push, guys.
14: Alpha Bucks for $10,000. Usually we do it every half hour. This week, because we've got so much packed into the trip, you'll get your next chance coming up at 8 o'clock this morning. But in minutes, we're going to bring you back a phone call that we received the other day.
15: Yeah.
14: Well, we did a completely unrelated phone topic, right?
15: Mm-hmm.
14: And a wonderful woman jumped on our phones and told us about the weird thing that her partner did that made her go, that's it. Like, this, we got to end this.
15: We were in absolute stitches. Yeah. We could not come back from it.
14: And then we want to open phones on this morning because there's got to be more weirdos out there.
15: Yeah.
14: There absolutely has. I mean, three of them are in this room. All right, hang around. We're going to come back in just minutes on that here on the show. Stay with us.
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0: Good morning. You're on the Pete and Kimber show. I've got Alana filling in for Kimber this week. Jagged a great week to be filling in because we're waking up in Monkey Maya this morning.
1: It's extraordinary. The views are beautiful.
0: We're on Australia's Coral Coast, treasuring every mile along it. We're having an absolute ball here. We're staying at the RAC Parks and Resorts. Thank you so much to them for putting us up. Alpha Bucks for $10,000 back your way at 8 a.m. We had a lot of fun around about this time on Monday when we were talking to people who listened to our show and asking for the stories of when they were travelling and had found love.
1: Yes, transit love. Like
0: transit
1: buses,
0: love.
1: Planes, Ubers, all that kind of thing.
0: Right. We were not prepared for this phone call from Nikki, though, because she thought she had found love, and then it took a very weird turn. Take a listen. Let's play the audio.
2: I'm on a crowded bus, and it stops, and I'm like 4 foot nothing, and I get caught by this Greek Adonis, god-looking man. Anyway, long story short, we moved to the Snowy Mountains and got engaged.
1: Are you still together?
2: No, we were together for a long time, and he became a doomsday prepper and, like, started watching Donald Trump all the time. Yeah, and I'm like, this is like death and destruction every day. I can't do this.
1: It still makes me laugh to think that she found this super hot guy and she'd moved her whole life, and then your whole life is just surrounded by tin food and toilet paper. She had to call it off.
0: Nikki, we have been talking about that call ever since Monday, ever since you called through with it. But this morning, we want to take that and we want to go up a level, right? So 13 10 60, we want to hear your stories of breaking up because they got weird.
1: Yeah.
0: Okay? So did they become a doomsday prepper? Like, you know, all of that sort of stuff that just counts as weird.
1: Yeah, icks, the biggest icks, the red flags where you can't come back from
0: it. It's like you and your hat fetish, you know? Like, you know, I'm surprised you and Robbie are still together after all this time. We've got Brian Adams tickets up for grabs, guys. Brian Adams, right? We know these are so popular, these tickets, but if you want them, we want to hear your best stories about having to break up because they got weird.
1: Got weird,
0: and
1: got strange.
0: The weirder the better, all right? 13 10 60, we'll come back and take your calls next.
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0: Hey, it's Mix 94.5's Pete and Kimber. If you grew up in Perth, you remember getting your license and doing bog laps through North Bridge with these hits turned up.
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0: 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At least we thought we were anyway, you know. 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
8: 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Good stuff, that crash cleared. Narrows Bridge southbound, but traffic remains heavy with Morning Peak back to Caronup Road. The vehicle rollover is still there too around the Perth Airport area. Tonkin Highway southbound exit remains closed to Horry Miller Drive. Please drive safely around the area, especially if you're heading to the airport. 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

0: I love Sabrina Carpenter.
1: Suggestive.
0: I love that. And that song is like it's like something out of the '90s. The themes of that song.
1: Yeah, it's up and about. I appreciate
0: it's a bit.
1: Too.
0: It's a bit Paula Abdul.
1: Yes.
0: Yeah, yeah.
1: I love Paula Abdul.
0: It's a cracking song.
1: Two steps back.
0: You're on the Pete and Kimber show. Good morning. We're coming to you live from Monkey Maya this morning. Alana is with me for Kimber, who's off sick this week. She is recovering. We are asking the question on 131060. Tell us about the time. That you had to break up with someone because they got really weird. This was off the back of Nikki's call the other day when she was like, I met this Greek Adonis. He was gorgeous. We had a great life together. Then he just became a doomsday prepper. We had some text messages come through as well. 04800 21945 is our text line. Terry dated a bloke who got into fishing in a big way. I didn't think that was so bad. I love a good fish.
1: Yeah.
0: Except for this. So fishing became life, but the straw that broke the camel's back was that he refused to shower getting home every night. So that was the point. And, mate, it's
1: come on.
0: I'm not going to lie. It stinks. Luke broke up with his wife because she loved her horse more than him. I think that's a horse people thing.
1: Yeah.
0: I mean, you know, if you're a horse person, you probably get that one.
1: You've got to put a lot of time into it.
0: All right. Let's go to the calls. We've got Brian Adams taking us up for grabs as
1: 13,
0: well.
1: 13, 10, 60. Sam, what weirdness ended your relationship?
2: Hi, guys. Yeah, okay. So there were a few signs with this guy. I just have to say that he was super hot, and so I think I kind of tried to overlook some of the signs. But the first sign was I'm a veggie and he was a carnivore, but that's totally fine. But we would sit down for, like, go out for dinner, and he would get meat sweats, and we'd be trying to have a conversation, and he would just have sweat coming out of his pores of his face, like starting to go then trickle down.
0: Yeah, so that was like even to the point of trickling down. That's next level. Don't get me wrong. I've had meat sweats. I think I got meat sweats last night over the porchetta. Like it was. But that is next level.
1: That's
0: meat sweats
1: gross.
0: When you have to bring your own towel to a restaurant. Right.
1: Was
0: what
1: there
0: else?
1: More?
0: What else was it, Sam?
2: Yeah, and then I think the corker for me was we were sitting down talking about. He's like, I said, why are you so optimistic in life? And he said that, you know, it's going to take me a bit to get used to that. And he said, because I like to live in darkness and be driven by hate.
0: What the hell?
2: Oh, he actually said those words. Actually said them.
0: Give her the Brian Adams tickets.
1: We're not
0: getting weirder than that.
1: Yeah, that's hideous.
0: When the king of darkness has arrived at your household.
1: Eating his 5 kilos of meat.
0: So safe to say that you're finished up. It sounds like you dodged a pitchfork there, mate. You're going to be all right. We're going to come back with Alpha Bucks. Yeah, for $10,000. In minutes, stay with us.
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15: 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A crash on Chalken Highway southbound before Reed Highway, Whiteman. There's debris all over the road. Traffic's pretty heavy as well. 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
16: Hi there, it's Damien Carbon. Perth tradies are among the best paid in the nation, but there's still not enough of them. New Housing Industry Association data out today showing Perth has the nation's worst shortage of skilled workers, along with Adelaide. Wages climbing here 15% in 3 years, but demand continues to outstrip supply. Pauline Hanson has today outlined One Nation's first 100 days in office, if elected. It includes ending welcome to country ceremonies, cutting immigration, reducing NDIS spending and scrapping net zero.
17: Once you do that, you're going to reduce the cost of living and the cost of electricity price as well. So therefore, once you do that, industries, manufacturing, small business will thrive from it.
16: That's Pauline Hanson on News 24 there. She says you will no longer see three flags if she was Prime Minister. And the number of couples getting married in Perth was down last year, about 2%. Divorces, though, up 4%.
18: HIF Health Insurance. For life's what-ifs. Proudly West Aussie.
16: Fremantle defender Brennan Cox will get a second week on the sidelines. Coach Justin Longmuir telling Seven it's a good chance to rest him.
19: He's just got a couple of banged up knees at the moment. Nothing significant. And like I've been saying, he could play, but he's just a little bit hampered by those knees.
16: Well, Hayden Young expected back against the Bulldogs at Optus on Friday night. The Eagles hoping to get Liam Baker back against his old team Richmond at the MCG on Sunday. And Brisbane defender Ty Gallop has been suspended for 3 matches.
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16: 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Same tomorrow with a top of 22. We're giving you a chance to win a massive $1 million with